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1: So pumped. Can't believe I got him back in the studio here, back on the show. Artemis, hello.
2: Yeah.
1: Oh, man, can we get the official Artemis intro?
2: Hi, we are Artemis. Woo! Long time no see. Hi. I'm Kim Lee.
3: Hi, I'm Jin So.
4: 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Hi, I'm Hee Jin.
5: Hi, I'm Cherry.
1: All right, the ladies of Artemis hanging out. Question about fame. And, you know, some people hate the F word, fame, but what are some of the cool things about fame and what are some of the not so cool, the weird things about fame?
3: 일단은 사실 다른 내가 모르는 사람이 나를 아는 직업이다 보니 되게 남의 시선을 신경 쓸 때도 되게 많은데 그럼과 동시에 그분들이 또 나를 사랑해 주는 게 조금 엄청 신기하게 다가왔던 것 같아요. 그래서 그게 또 이 직업의 매력이 아닐까 생각합니다.
6: Since it's a job where strangers know who I am, I care a lot about what other people think. But at the same time, the fact that I'm receiving love is incredible. And I believe this is what's great about the job.
7: It's got to be kind of exciting, but also kind of odd because they know you, but you don't necessarily know them.
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3: 그렇지만 저는 밖에서 알아봐 주시면은 너무 행복하고 기분이 아직까지 너무 좋습니다.
6: It actually makes me very happy and lifts my mood up when somebody recognizes me.
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2: All right, guys, we back. It's JoJo on the radio. The ladies of Artemis are hanging out. Hey, when people see you in public, not like at a meet and greet or a concert or anything like that, when they see you in the wild, how do they typically react?
3: Are you cheering?
4: Yes. 근데 저희 팬분들은 되게 소심하게 다가와 주시는 편이고 되게 정중하게 다가와 주셔서 약간 놀라거나 그런 적은 아직까지 한 번도 없었던 것 같아요.
20: Our fans tend to be a little shy when they approach us. They're also very polite. I haven't seen them act surprised once.
2: Once again, the ladies of Artemis hanging out. Album came out about a month ago, August 7th, called Hyper Ego, which I'm going to play Born Stunner from that album in a couple minutes. Have any of you guys ever purchased a physical copy of an Artemis or a Luna album? Which, if you don't know, Artemis, they used to be in the group Luna. But have you ever bought one of your own albums?
21: For me?
22: Oh,
21: never.
22: I don't buy it.
2: You get it for free, I guess. You know, so. I guess what I'm leading to is, have you ever, when you were given one, let's say, have you ever pulled your own photo card?
23: 아, 저는 사실 구매한 적은 없지만 이달의 소녀 그 솔로 앨범부터 지금 앨범까지 다 집에 모으고 있어요. 그래서 전 앨범을 다 보유 중입니다.
20: Although I've never bought one myself, I actually collect all the albums at home, starting from Luna's solo releases and up to now. So I currently have all of the albums.
2: That's kind of cool.
21: Yeah.
2: You keep them on a shelf or like on a display?
21: Yeah.
2: Family must love, I bet your family's bought all kind of stuff, right?
21: Mm-hmm.
2: Hey, is it surreal in the beginning, or maybe still to this day, to see yourself on the cover of an album or, you know, artwork.
4: 시간보다는 지금은 앨범 커버에 저희가 안 나오면 좀 섭섭한 느낌이랄까? 그런 느낌이 더 강한 것 같아요.
20: Actually, if we don't appear on the album cover, it makes me quite upset. It's more like that.
4: Yeah.
2: I get it. I'm with you. All right, if you guys want to see the full interview, check our IG for links and everything. K-pop with JoJo. That's K-pop with JoJo on Instagram. The album Hyper Ego is out. Going to play Born Stunner from that album. And ladies, thank you for hanging out.
4: Thank you.
2: At the end of every interview, fist bump to make it official. Give me a little boom, boom, boom. Big finish.

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1: A lot of you guys already know this. Big shout to Enhypen fans, Engine, you know what's up. But formerly known as Heesung, then he went solo, changed his stage name to Evan.

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1: Oh my God, look who walked in. The fellas of 82 Major. Hello!
2: Oh, yay!
1: Let's do this! Gonna play their new track called Like Fire after the official 82 Major.

0: lot of stuff going on in the K-pop / global pop space. Let me drop just a couple things on you real quick. Like, first of all, big shouts to the fellas of Anteam from Japan. They released their second Korean mini album, Mark on Me, September the 8th. And I love those guys. Going to play new Anteam a little bit later on. Also, big shouts to the fellas of ATEEZ. Look out for new music coming in November. And BTS. Oh, my God. Wrapped their North American leg of their Arirang tour with four shows in L.A., where I live at SoFi Stadium. Now, in total, BTS has now played 8 shows in the stadium, more than any other act. I'm guessing number 2 would probably be Taylor Swift at this point. They also celebrated 2 birthdays during the L.A. show run, Jungkook and RM. So happy birthday to you. And last but not least, of course, BTS performing at our iHeartRadio Music Festival September the 18th. We'll talk about the festival coming up in a few moments as well. Coming up next, going to play Kihyun from Monsta X. Going to play Tweed, a brand new group, 7 Ladies, and of course from the global pop world, Cat's Eyes coming up as well. Do not move.
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3: Next. 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
1: 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T-U-I-D-E. And

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0: Welcome to hour number two. Got the K-pop mix with DJ XXL coming up in a few moments. Make sure to follow us, K-pop with JoJo on Instagram. That's K-pop with JoJo on IG. Kicked off last hour with Jisoo of Blackpink, so I thought I would kick off this hour with Lisa. And I swear, when I heard this track, first listen, my jaw hit the floor, man. Oh my God.

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1: Hey, this track has been blowing up. Big shouts to the fellas, my dudes, and hyping new track, Bloody Paradise. Hey. Wow. Hey.

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1: I hope to get these guys on the show near future. Last time I spoke with them was, I believe, about 2 years ago, Weavers Con in South Korea. And look who it is. Oh, my God.
2: What's it?
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2: 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Yeah.
1: All right, here we go. These are the fellas from Japan, known as N-Team. New track called Mark on Me. Woo.

0: talk about it. iHeartRadio Music Festival is getting close. September 18th and 19th. Next weekend, T-Mobile Arena in Vegas, presented by Capital One. Obviously, you guys know the K-pop artists performing, BTS and Le Sserafim. But let me drop a few more names on you. Benson Boone, Cardi B, Snoop Dogg, Major Lazer, Zara Larsson, Goo Goo Dolls. Let's talk about it. iHeartRadio Music Festival is getting close. September 18th and 19th. Next weekend, T-Mobile Arena in Vegas, presented by Capital One. Obviously, you guys know the K-pop artists performing, BTS and Le Sserafim. But let me drop a few more names on you. Benson Boone, Cardi B, Snoop Dogg, Major Lazer, Zara Larsson, Goo Goo Dolls, Sierra, Muse, Weezer, and more. 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

0: know it. 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
9: Next. 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
1: BTS Army, I think you might like this. 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

0: Scratch, DJ Triple XL with that kickoff mix. He's going to be back with the viral mix, and we're going to discuss all things Earl Meets World. I feel like Alex Earl is the name on everybody's lips right now, and Gabby and I are going to get into it when we come back on The Vibe.
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0: He's like, can I go have like some water? And we're like, no, we need you back here for the viral mix. So let's kick it off right now.

0: funny, Gabby, but I had a Shakira John Mayer fan club in high school.
1: Sorry.
0: It was called Musical Synergy Club.
1: And I love it.
0: Only Shakira and John Mayer fans. There was four of us in the club.
1: Hey.
0: But anyways, I ride hard for Shakira and I'm a

0: 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It's so good. I can't wait.
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2: 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It is The Vibe with Tanya Rad and EJ. Thanks for having us on.
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0: happy weekend.
1: And I'm so glad you're here because I have not watched Earl Meets World yet.
0: Oh my gosh, I need
1: to. So my TV time, my husband and I have to like agree, obviously. I'm like, and we really have like similar tastes, and he'll watch Love Island with me. Like he'll watch all the girly things, but he's like, I can't do Earl Meets World. So tonight is this fantasy football draft.
0: So you're like, I'm going to do this.
1: So I'm planning on sitting down, but I already know so much.
0: You know most of the tea.
1: I know most of the tea just from social media, but we're going to get into all things Alex Earl after Tame and

0: show.
1: Right.
0: Did she address it on the show?
1: She does address it on the show, but it's almost like I feel a little bad for her in a sense because it kind of seems like Alex Cooper really bullied her.
0: Yeah. And from what I've, the sense that I've gotten is like, I think everybody was waiting for her just to say this like one super salacious like thing that happened.
1: Right.
0: And it really wasn't that. It was just like a series of bad situations.
1: After, you know, bad situations.
0: Yeah. Like getting asked inappropriate questions on Call Her Daddy, asking Alex Cooper to take them out. And she's saying no.
1: Right. It's very salacious. It seems like intentional.
0: Yes. And like, for sure. She didn't get treated well when she signed on for this podcast. She felt like Alex Cooper was using her to stay like relevant and cool. And
1: I thought it was very interesting. Sorry to cut you off. I thought it was very interesting how her dad brought it up. Alex Earl's dad in the show brings up like when this collaboration between

0: he was going to take her under her wing.
1: So I just feel like this is making Alex Cooper look so bad.
0: Well, yeah, especially when she turned the comments off recently on her TikTok too.
1: Oh, she did?
0: She like filtered out, I think there's like a word, like Earl. I think there's like, you can't comment.
1: But like somebody, I was watching this TikTok and somebody was basically saying how like when Alex Earl became famous, she started like a nonprofit. She started like giving back.
0: Yeah, like and, a heels on wheels yeah, type of situation.
1: And Alex Cooper, the most charitable thing she's done is recently she's been filling people's baby registries and everybody's saying it's because just to like
0: try
1: to PR to get like a better look.
0: The timing of really it all is really bad.
1: That really rubbed me the wrong way because I'm like, so she's not doing this out of the goodness of her own heart. She's trying to just like steer the narrative and get away from it. What was this 10 years ago?
0: Right. Cause you don't, and it's crazy cause you've never seen Alex Cooper do anything to give back.
1: Literally. Never. And I didn't realize it.
0: Yeah, no, I think I know what video you're talking about because I saw that too. And it's just somebody that has such a platform like that. And you know, you had a drink, like you had all these things, like you could have made drink donations. I wonder where that company's at now, though.
1: A tiny little portion of your, you know what I mean? Something. We have Olivia Rodrigo out here raising $20 million for charity. Alex Cooper is just not doing it. So anyways, that
0: it definitely does make her look really bad and it kind of fits the narrative right now, it seems. Like, and I do wonder if Alex Cooper is going to speak out again.
1: I doubt it.
0: I doubt it too.
1: I doubt it.
0: I don't know that this will all go away that quick though.
1: If I were her publicist, which I am not, right. I would say just stay quiet. Stay quiet.
0: Yeah. Let this continue on.
1: Yeah. In a couple months, it'll be old news.
0: Right.
1: Will it though? Because I don't know. I feel like in Hollywood, people just get over stuff. It's like tomorrow is a new drama.
0: You're right. But I feel like, okay, Alex Earl didn't address it for so long and everybody was waiting for the reality show. But I think a lot of people also forgot about it too.
1: Yeah.
0: And I think the fact that Alex Earl did address it this way, it's brought it back up. And it's made people dig a little deeper on Alex Cooper. The fact that she's having Earl filtered out of her comments right now, like, I almost feel like if she doesn't want to have this mean girl narrative, she might have to say something. Like, you have such a platform, I feel like pro-women.
1: I know.
0: This looks crazy on you right now.
1: If you think about it, like, think about the people that she's helped in the industry. Harry Jowsey, of which I can't even get into that. Like, don't even get me started.
0: Somebody posted a TikTok that said, I'm just going to say this. Alex Cooper's best friend, Harry Jowsey. Alex Earl's best friend, Jake Shane. Big difference.
1: Yeah.
0: I was like, yeah, that's one way to put it.
1: Yeah. There's so much more to discuss. We'll get back into it when we come back on The Vibe.
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0: all things Alex Earle because Earle Meets World is out officially on Netflix. And everybody's talking about her breakup with Braxton.
1: I know.
0: So if you don't know, Alex Earle was dating Braxton. He is a
1: NFL player. Braxton Berrios has been playing for the NFL for a while now. He's 30 years old. They were together for 3 years. And I think during this show, you just see what a girl goes through after a breakup.
0: So I have a question for you.
1: Okay.
0: And we're going to get to it when we come back on The Vibe. But would you rather break up with somebody or be the one broken up with? We'll get into it after Malcolm Todd earrings on The Vibe.

0: Meets World, Alex Earl, Braxton Berrios.
1: Yep.
0: The breakup heard around the world.
1: Yeah, a lot of people were kind of sad about it, honestly, too.
0: I didn't realize she broke up with him. But so I have never been the one, I've never broken up with somebody. I've always been broken up with.
1: Really?
0: So I've never lived it on the other side. But I personally think that it's better to be broken up with than to be the one to do the breaking up.
1: Yeah, I think doing the breaking up, you're definitely like in your head more. Am I making the right decision? And you see her go through that a lot because clearly she's like hitting him up at 4:30 in the morning.
0: Yeah.
1: You know, when she should not be doing that. But it's interesting because I don't know. I feel like Alex is like playing this whole like, I'm sad about Braxton. And then you see one of the episodes where she's hanging out with Tom Brady.
0: Right.
1: And there's, and she's allowed.
0: True.
1: Right. She's allowed. I'm not mad at her for it, but it was just, it was kind of funny seeing that.
0: But it made me realize, like, I'm like, I think when you're broken up with, when you're dumped, you have no choice but to move forward. You know what I mean?
1: True.
0: Like
1: True.
0: You don't have a choice. You have to move on. You have to deal with the cards that were given to you. Whereas if you break up with someone, you're hemming and hawing and like wondering if you made the right decision for possibly all of eternity.
1: Right. True.
0: So I'm like, you know what? I'm happy with the cards that I've been given. Because
1: I'm okay being broken up with.
0: Yeah. If I ever broke up with somebody, I think it would like wreck me.
1: Totally.
0: So
1: I get that.
0: Anyways.
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6: 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Well, I was battling gods in the afterlife realm, and after lunch, I fought mercenaries. Ooh, could I get oat milk with that latte, please?
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6: 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Oh, and I'll grab an almond croissant, too.
5: 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That didn't actually happen, right?
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0: Chad and EJ. EJ is out. Gabby Diaz is in.
1: Hey.
0: And you were saying, so Bruno Mars has a new song with Karol G.
1: Yeah, so Karol G, Bruno Mars, she dropped a new album. He's featured on it. It's called Still, right? The video dropped, and of course, there was like photos of them like promoting the video, and it was during the performance that they did at SoFi Stadium because he popped up. So everybody's like, are they dating? What's the deal? Because apparently Bruno Mars is single right now, and I had no idea. I thought he was married.
0: He is like such an enigma to me. I feel like I know nothing about Bruno Mars.
1: Same.
0: It's actually kind of crazy.
1: Right, and he's been on the scene for a long time.
0: Yeah. Yeah. His team that keeps him, I'm sure this is like from him, he wants to stay like
1: private
0: and enigma, whatever, it's working
1: 100%. But I totally thought he was married, in a relationship, happy. Yeah, single apparently.
0: Yeah, so I did think he was single, but he could be married with 10 kids for all I know.
1: Right, he could have 10 kids and all we wouldn't even know it if we're gonna be real.
0: All right, here's Bruno Mars, Risk It All on The Vibe. For just

0: the album coming, but very curious about this little rebrand.
1: Love the rebrand.
0: Totally.
1: But also, I'm kind of like, why? I just want to know the why behind it. Like,
0: because sure.
1: I do think when you say Miley, you don't have to say Miley Cyrus. When you say Miley, people know you're talking about Miley Cyrus.
0: Right, because there's no other Mileys in
1: the world. There's no other Mileys. So, but I'm like, why the emphasis on dropping the Cyrus?
0: I wonder if it had something to do after the Hannah-versary or something afterwards. She's like, all right, moving forward. Or maybe her dad. I don't know. Who knows?
1: I don't know.

0: have a Tanya Rad and EJ. EJ is out. Gabby Diaz is in.
1: Hi.
0: I'm obsessed with this song by Khalid and Lauv.
1: I love both of these people, honestly.
0: So Khalid is like one of those artists that I put his music on, you know, when you're just like wanting to like have a vibe, if you know what I'm saying.
1: Right. No, Khalid, I feel like there's something different about his voice that kind of just kind of soothes you, but also could keep you going in a weird way.
0: Yeah.
1: I don't know.
0: All I know is I've been listening to this song on repeat, so I wanted to play it for you now. It's Khalid and Lauv, Tied Up.

0: EJ. EJ is out. Gabby Diaz is in.
1: Yellow.
0: Our girl Lisa is back.
1: Mm-hmm. This was a vibe.
0: She said, I'm done with the White Lotus. Now I'm coming back to music.
1: Yep. So I went.

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1: Wow, I get to hold the Stanley Cup once. That was kind of cool.
2: Oh, that's cool.
1: But then another guy kind of also held it. Then I posted that picture on my dating profile at one point, and I got so many, who's that guy?
3: Hey. No. Who's your friend?
1: Yeah.
3: Oh, no.
1: A married NHL player. So I finally took it down. I'm like, you're missing the point.
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0: in all things Ariana Grande, Ricky Alvarez. You think this is her OTP?
1: I hope so. Because I feel like she, when you gotta go, when you spin the block, it's a little different. Who else has she gone back to?
0: So I agree. I don't think she's gone back to anybody, but I know this is crazy, okay. But I'm like kind of holding out hope that her and Pete Davidson get back together.
1: What?
0: Yeah.
1: I did not, that's the last one I would ever think that she would get back with.
0: Really?
1: Yes. I feel like that was just a chaotic relationship and it was all about sex, it seemed.
0: Oh, really?
1: Yeah.
0: I didn't get that impression. I got a very different impression from them. I feel like they've both dealt with like trauma and like they could relate on that level.
1: Yeah.
0: And I feel like maybe he needed to like grow a little bit, yeah, and mature. Now he has a child. So he's like, obviously, I say the child, he's obviously more mature, which is not the case. But I don't, yeah, know. I feel like he's grown up a bit. He dated Kim Kardashian.
1: Yeah.
0: Like, I don't know if he feels like he's elevated a little bit.
1: I just do not see it.
0: Dang.
1: That's the last person I would think of. Like, I feel like their relationship was so chaotic. I mean, she talked about his...
0: Yeah.
1: Like, that's what I'm saying. Like, it felt more like sexual to me than anything deep.
0: Shoot. You know? I guess we'll see. Only time will tell.
1: Pretty much. Broadcasting from the city
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1: Radio. I wasn't ready for that one.
2: All right, so we're jumping into the show. What's up, man? Super glad to be here. I want to apologize in advance because I think today's Real Talk topic is honestly disgusting, but this is, you know, the life that Nicasio leads. Nicasio's having this conversation, and he feels that if you're in a serious, committed relationship, you should be allowed to do what with your partner?
3: Fart.
4: I agree.
2: Bro.
3: Serena, oh my God.
2: I can just imagine Serena's house, like, just the stench now.
4: We're not just farting like every 5 minutes.
3: I mean, when we're talking about this, you know, do you think that you would have got a different answer from Serena?
2: Like, yes.
3: Oh, wow.
2: Yes.
3: Well, because she's a lady?
2: Yeah.
4: Ladies fart.
2: Yeah, but not in front of their man. They don't do it proudly in front of their man. Like, I feel like Serena's like, hey, check this out.
3: You know what I mean? How would it sound?
2: Check this out.
3: How would it sound, Serena?
2: Don't make a sound, Serena. She was going to do it, too. You see? Listen.
3: Deep down.
2: She's so excited to talk about this. I haven't seen her this excited in forever. Real talk. Kicks off Tino Cochino Radio next. And sadly, I mean, I feel bad that we even have a sponsor for today. It's all brought to you by our friends at DraftKings. Listen, the wait is over. Football is here. Woo! And so is DraftKings, baby. 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
1: There you
2: what
1: go.
2: What the?
0: In front of your partner. You think... Now, did you have this thought before watching the Cardi B video?
2: No, I had it right after I watched it because...
0: Because you watched it.
2: Yeah. Well, okay.
0: Let's listen to what Cardi B had to say.
3: You dating him and you staying in his house and all that shit? Let me tell you something. Only eat bread and salmon. Ain't no taking the shit around a mother. You understand? You gotta go take a shit. You go to Dunkin' Donuts and you take a shit there. You understand? Ain't no shit around for the first couple of 3 months. Ain't no shitting and no farting. That's why you gotta eat salmon and bread. Don't be a hungry. I want some steak. You know that shit gonna go right through you, ho.
0: All right, so wow. Do you agree or disagree?
2: I disagree. And I disagree even more when you're married to the person, you've been with them for years, because like you should be going to the restroom and farting in front of them.
0: Why would you want to do it in front of them?
2: Like you should be comfortable enough to like, you know, let out your inner gases.
0: You don't think there's like a classiness to it?
2: No, not when you've been with the person so long, because that's your person.
0: But being that it is your person, don't you think they deserve the respect of you going somewhere else to let out your toxic fumes?
2: Man, when you both get old and you can't hold it in, you end up yourself?
0: You're talking about all. You're not old yet.
2: I know, but I'm saying your partner's gonna have to change you.
4: Yeah, but not right now. What, are you trying to prep her for that?
5: I mean, I do agree with Nicasio because this is your person. Like, I'm not
0: I'm trying to picture Serena on her couch right now. Serena's on her couch with her husband, and they're watching TV, and they just had nachos out of nowhere.
5: We're not having like a fart off, but.
4: But you won't get up and leave, Serena, if you have to.
5: No,
0: you really will. Like, hands to God. If you have to do it, you'll just do it in front of him?
5: Yes.
4: And he will too?
5: Yes.
2: It's
4: not like. I leave the house.
5: I mean,
0: I just want to hit every sound effect I have because it's just.
4: Oh my God!
0: It's just so mind boggling.
5: I need you guys to grow up.
0: Dude, I don't know, man. Let's talk to. We have so many people on the phone. We'll talk to Jessica. She actually agrees with Nicasio and Serena. She's gross too. I can't even say her name right now. We'll talk to her next.
2: You say Sharita?
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0: Okay, so Nicasio feels that it's okay to do what in front of your partner?
2: Toot. Just a little toot.
0: Bro, never, dog. Never. Serena agrees. She thinks it's all...
1: Yes, if you're married to this person.
0: Just love them enough to go out the room real quick.
2: Yeah. That's not ladylike.
1: Love me enough.
0: Okay, Nicasio and Serena, they agree that they think it's all good. Do it. Matt and I are on the boat of nope.
2: Get out of the house.
0: Jessica, what are your thoughts?
3: No, I mean, I don't think it's a problem to announce it. We've been married 21 years.
2: Exactly.
3: So I'll be back. I'm going to the bathroom.
0: You don't think it takes away from, like, the sexiness of the relationship? Like, okay, make sure and spray in there.
3: No, but I do. We've been together that long, and we don't fart in front of each other.
0: What?
4: There you go.
0: How do you not fart?
3: We do not. Well, we do, just not in front of each other.
1: Dang, you guys have tummy issues.
0: Or you go outside. Just run outside real quick. Like, yo, did the mailman come? Let me go check real quick.
3: And if you're in the bathroom and they can hear it through the door, hey, eso se perdona. So
0: I hate when you go to the hotels and they have those bathrooms that is like a little tiny glass door with like an opening up top and the bottom. And it's like, you just want the sound to just go everywhere.
4: Go to the lobby.
3: But that's okay, because you're in the bathroom.
0: So if you are attracted to someone outside of your marriage, I have something you should hear next.

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1: All right, so if you are attracted to somebody outside of your marriage, this is for you.
3: I think we are sexual creatures. I think there will always be a desire and a turn on for another man or for another woman. That's natural. And to deny that, and it looks different for men and women, right? For us as women, there needs to be, I'll speak for myself, there needs to be an emotional connection. For me, it was never just about sex. It was about something deeper. It was about emotional safety. It was about feeling cherished and adored and desired in all the ways. That was what opened up my body into that, into wanting another man. And for men, that may look quite different. For me, though, I really don't believe that it was necessarily about wanting the other person, more so about wanting those parts of myself to come alive.
4: Same here. We just want to smack.
1: Thoughts?
2: I think that you're always going to be attracted to other people because that's just, yeah, like that's life. People have eyes. But I disagreed when she said like in the beginning, but also the desire, because I've never desired anybody else. You know what I mean?
1: Like, that comes from
4: emotion.
1: No. The desire. If you have a physical desire for someone else, it's because something's lacking from your relationship on the physical side.
2: Yeah, I would agree with that. Yeah, but I think for attractiveness, yeah, I think everyone is going to find somebody attractive. Because then also, like, we're aging, you know, we probably see people that are younger. Nice. Like, it's just, it's normal.
4: So for you, you don't have to worry about that because you're getting all that at home, right?
2: I just said yes. I've never been.
5: That sounds sarcastic, Nicasio.
2: No, where I've desired something.
4: I'm just asking. I'm making sure.
2: If you were listening, I would have already confirmed that.
4: I'm making sure everything is being fulfilled.
2: No, you're trolling.
1: How's everything in your bedroom, man?
4: It's good. It's good.
1: Everything's fulfilled?
4: It's good. It's fulfilled.
1: I still love it.
4: I still love it.
1: If you.
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2: 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I have the Dyson vacuum. I have the Dyson hairdryer.
3: Dice.
2: That's what I thought too. I'm not a gambler like you, but if you are, make sure you guys use DraftKings promo code Tino.
4: Ooh. Yes, that's right.
2: If you spend $5, you get 200 in rewards
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2: It is a win.
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2: Dyson has a new $499 toothbrush, and it has AI and a built-in camera.
4: Ooh, the camera.
2: It looks wild, dude. It's too bulky. Like, I wouldn't want to travel with this. It almost looks like a pleasure toy.
4: Yes, it does. I actually have Dyson headphones. My mom bought them, didn't remember buying them. And she's like, do you want these? I was like, sure. I looked them up, $500.
2: Oh. The camera jet that is built in the AI system can detect gaps between your teeth. And you can connect it to the My Dyson app where users can actually watch inside their mouth a live stream while you're brushing.
3: That's pretty cool, actually.
1: I was going to say, I like it because you need to take care of your teeth. Like, you can die if you get an infection in your mouth. Yeah. Like, I don't know. Crazy. There's so much.
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4: 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The stuff in between your teeth just sits there.
3: Yeah, but if this thing does it for you.
1: But I think he's saying you don't need that, like, to save yourself some money.
2: Yeah. Ooh, speaking of money, if you're looking for money, I mean, Serena's husband did this before. He donated plasma.
1: Yes.
2: Right? Mm-hmm. Did he ever donate sperm?
1: Not that I am aware.
2: So,
3: oh my God.
2: Sperm banks are apparently getting really strict with their donor height requirements.
3: Oh, Matt.
4: Damn it. Oh, you too, Nicasio, I guarantee.
3: No, I'm 5'9".
2: Let's talk more about this next.
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0: Dude, this is wild. Sperm banks across America are getting really strict with their height requirements. And some, I guess, locations will only accept donations from men who are 5'9 and taller.
2: I knew it.
1: But that's it crazy. Makes sense, though, because if you are, like, I guess, going to get, I know, pay for a baby, I feel like you're going to pick your, like, requirements. Like, my friend, they did this, and she told me, she's like, yeah, we picked someone that was tall so we could have a tall child.
0: But should the sperm bank be limiting who can and can't donate? To me, that's a little messed up. You should have a selection for everybody, because some people
3: want a short kid.
0: Not even that. Some people just want to have a baby. They probably don't even care. Imagine people that actually try and they failed and failed and failed and they can't. They're not going to be like, oh, well, you've got to be 6'1".
1: I think you go through a book or, like, not, I don't know.
2: Yeah,
1: but like
2: have
1: something.
2: All the
1: traits. So if it's like you can pick, like, the ethnicity, the height, like, people could look at eye color.
2: Well, maybe they should make it where you can still donate, but it's cheaper if you want, like, you know, for me. If I donate,
0: it's like Build-A-Bear.
2: $5 for Matt Hertzberg.
1: But I wonder if it's like, you know, they did have shorter men donate and just people aren't picking them, so they just have this surplus of...
0: How tall are you?
2: I'm 5'6.5".
0: Did you hate that song? Because you're... How old are you? 46?
2: 47.
0: So you know the song. Did you hate it when you were growing up? Well,
2: don't want no short man.
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1: Procrastination is so annoying, especially when it's someone like within your circle, especially when it's your partner.
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1: Our listener Ruben is getting sick of his girlfriend and her refusal to get her license.
2: Damn.
1: We're going to read the DM that Ruben sent. He doesn't want to be alone on this. He wants us to hear him out, talk about it. So we will. Listener therapy is coming up next on Tino Cochino Radio.

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0: All right, y'all. It's time for Listen to Therapy. It's us trying to help you out. You got something going on in your life. You want an unbiased opinion. We got you. Today, Ruben, I guess he is sick of his girl and her refusal to get her license. Okay, let's have Serena read the DM and then we can kind of figure out the situation together.
1: I'm really starting to lose my patience with my girl because she will not get her driver's license. She's 24 years old and relies on other people, mostly me, giving her rides or wasting money on Uber. I like that she was my passenger princess when we first started dating, but it's been 2 years now and I'm over it. She says that freeways scare her and that it's all just too much for her. Plus, her best friend passed away in a car accident when she was a kid, so she has some trauma there. But what happens when we have kids? Will I be the only one driving them to school and practices?
0: That's what it sounds like. She's showing you who she is. She's got to work on this. Why does no one understand you have to work on your issues? She's like clear as day. She gave you a neon sign. Hey, here's my childhood trauma, and you have not worked on it. And if you do not work on it, you will not get better. You will not change, and your relationship will crumble.
1: And she probably needs more support because if he is getting annoyed and mad, she probably feels that. So maybe, aww, I don't know, try a different approach of like, you know, like, let me take you to therapy. Let's try to work this. I was going to say,
0: if he drives
1: like...
0: everywhere, he needs a driver ass and a therapist.
2: Yeah, I know. Right? And he already has a kid. Her.
1: Oh, God.
0: Yeah, why
1: guys
0: are we going to have another one? Okay, Christina wants to share her thoughts on this. She believes a safe space needs to happen in order for this girl to, you know, move forward. She'll break it all down for us next. Listen to Therapy, Tino Cochino Radio. Don't move. We can
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0: Okay, so Ruben is bothered because his girlfriend will not get her license. She is 24 years old. She relies on everybody else, mostly him, to give rides. And it's been 2 years now that they've been together. And he's basically just like, look, what are we doing? Like, what happens when we have kids? I'll be the only one driving them all the time. Right. And she says it's because her best friend passed away in a car accident when she was a kid. But again, she's 24 now. Christina, what are your thoughts after kind of hearing everything?
2: Well, I think, first of all, the girl needs to feel like she's in a safe space, and maybe she needs some kind of therapy, or maybe she needs to talk about her trauma that she has. I'm sure that once, you know, they have kids or she has kids, she's going to want to take her kids. And so I think you should be supportive and just try and help her, encourage her to drive, maybe just starting slow and see where it goes. Because if that's the only problem that he has with her, if he's planning to have kids and he's already thinking that way with her, then work through it and see if he can help her and be supportive towards her. I think she just really needs to feel safe.
1: Definitely the therapy. But if that doesn't work out, then they could just move across the street from the school. And then she could just walk her kids to school if that's what he's worried about.
3: I don't got time to sit there through all the therapy and stuff like that. I just get a new girlfriend.
1: Oh my gosh.
2: Well, there's that too, but, you know.
0: Celebrity gossip. What are we going to talk about inside Tea Time today?
1: Lori Loughlin, a.k.a. Aunt Becky, is leaving her man after 30 years.
3: I thought she was in jail.
0: She got out a while ago.
1: Oh, a long time ago.
0: She's looking good. Shout out to Lori. We'll talk all about it next.

0: DC's number one hit music station, baby. It's hot.
1: 99.5.
0: All right, so it was Aunt Becky on Full House, right?
1: Mm-hmm. Yeah. Yes.
0: All right, so her actual name is... Guys, first of all, this is a whole nother topic. In 39 years of my life, I've thought that it was Lori Loughlin. Mm-hmm. And apparently you pronounce it Loughlin?
1: Yes.
0: L-A-U-G-H.
2: L-O-U-G-H-L-I-N.
0: Yeah. Wait, no. Dude, I'm so dyslexic right now. L-O-U-G-H-L-I-N. That still sounds like Loughlin.
1: Well, it was so Loughlin, it was Loughlin, but no, I looked it up and it says a lot of people mispronounce it and it is actually Loughlin.
3: But it was Loughlin, but after she went to jail, she was locked up.
1: Oh,
3: so
1: my God.
0: That makes sense. That makes sense.
2: Misinformation.
0: Okay, so she's divorcing her man, right?
1: Yes, after 30 years of marriage. Now, they did separate last year. And, I mean, maybe because they just kind of went through a lot. Like, they have kids. They went to prison because of the whole college admissions cheating scandal. And they do have prenups. And she is citing Dang it, it was going so good. I can't say the word.
0: What's the word? We don't know it.
2: Irreconcilable differences.
0: Oh my God. So how do you read your books? I don't know.
2: That's a tough word.
3: She skips that word.
0: You know, if you read your book and you see a word, you just skip it and kind of make up the story.
1: I kind of like make up the word in my head and then I know that's how I pronounce it, but I know what I'm talking about.
0: Okay.
3: You don't sound it out.
2: Ask your son.
0: Did you know, I did not until a couple days ago, that prenups can expire?
1: Oh, wow.
3: What? Yeah, you gotta renew it.
0: So Chris Rock, he's doing a bunch of interviews because I guess he just directed a new project. And Chris Rock's saying, I ain't got no money, man. My wife took all my Madagascar money. He's like, can we do another one?
3: Oh my God.
0: But I guess they had prenups. But after being together for 20 years, there's a thing called a sunrise clause. And I don't know how long that lasts or what it is, but they expired. And so she was able to take more than half of his fortune.
1: I think I have like seen something like that where like after 20 years of marriage or something. Because
0: why are you researching this?
1: No, I think there was something, if I remember correctly, something with Dr. Dre and his wife, but they were married so long. Like it was something with that. I could be wrong.
0: You sure could be. Anyway. Dude, I want to, let's talk positive news, man. I had a listener reach out. She shared a really thoughtful sentiment, and I wanted to share it with you guys. I thought it was cool. Next.

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2: I have people all the time, at least once a week, wherever I go. If we just get into a random conversation, what do you do for a living? I'm like, oh, I got this radio show. They're like, oh, man, people still listen to the radio?
3: It's like reading the newspaper.
2: I hate that. I hate that. If I go to your restaurant, not even a restaurant, if we're just hanging out and I don't know you, and I'm like, where do you work? And you're like, oh, Taco Bell. And I go, oh, it gives you this shit, right? No one does that.
4: Oh, but that's good. That's good.
2: But whatever. Listen. People do listen. That's why we're still here.
1: Yes.
2: I got a radio when I was 13 years old as an intern. I'm 39. Our show is in 99 cities now across the country. People listen. And so when you guys do reach out and share your thoughts, it really means the world because we get more negativity from people than positivity. So when you have something nice to say, I always appreciate it. This listener reached out. She said, hey, I'm checking in from a very small town. I listen to your show every day on the radio headed to work. I truly enjoy everything that you guys talk about. Please continue being who y'all are. You all put a smile on my face every single day. You honestly help me enjoy my day. I just wanted you to know how much me and my children appreciate you and what you do. Also, keep it up with your stand-up comedy. I watch all of your videos here on Instagram and YouTube. Aww. All of you are great. So, how cool is that?
4: That is amazing.
1: I love the support, and I love when people reach out and they say like they heard something on the podcast too.
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2: 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So there's no
1: lack excuse
2: of content.
5: So what did this girl want? Disney or Universal?
2: She didn't want anything. She just wanted to show some love. That's something nice. You're not familiar with.
5: Ooh.
2: All you do is talk down.
5: Oh, I accept you like you're my own.
2: That doesn't even make sense.
3: What are you accepting? Your kid?
5: As my kid, yeah.
2: Oh, I'm going to burp you so good tonight.
1: When it's happening.
2: I'm going to put you over my knee and burp the shit out of you.
4: Let's talk about this.
2: All right, so women compared their exes to...

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0: So there's a woman that asked people to compare their ex to a store on Instagram, and the answers are savage, dude. This girl said, well, this isn't even a store. This girl said Duolingo. That's an app. But it is funny. It is funny. It says Duolingo because I never learned my lesson.
1: That is funny.
0: This girl said Uber because everyone got a ride.
1: Dang.
2: That's not a store either.
0: Yeah. None of these are stores. I hate clickbait.
3: Well, let's go around the room. Mine is Goodwill and it's Serena.
0: Why?
1: Well, yeah, why? Goodwill
0: and well, first of all, you and Serena never dated and we all know this. So what are you talking about?
3: How do you know?
1: We haven't.
3: Oh, okay.
0: Hold on. Serena, are you not telling us something?
1: Oh, no, I would tell you. We have not dated. And we will never.
4: It's because Nicasio doesn't have an ex to even
3: Serena,
4: play this
3: did we
4: game.
3: Not go to a concert together?
1: It was supposed to be for work purposes and you lied.
3: Did you go?
1: Because I was under the impression that it was for work purposes.
0: Under the influence.
3: Oh my, well, that too.
0: Another girl said Netflix because I share him with four other girls and I'm the only one paying.
1: Oh my God.
0: This one says Apple because he updates but never changes. Microsoft because he's micro and soft. Oh my God.
1: Wow.
0: All right, let's stop there. First of all, the fact my ex would say that is crazy.
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1: Yeah. More Tino Cochino Radio coming up next.

I got drive, I don't need a car. Money really all that we fiending for. I'm doing things they ain't seen before. Bands ain't dumb, but extremists are. I'm a demon lord. Fall off what I ain't seen it for. I'm doing things that excite the source. Fame ain't something that I need no.

0: Yeah, coming up next, the biggest novella to ever hit the radio. Battle of the Rosas. Enrique might get caught up because he's been going to massage parlors.
1: Ooh,
0: and his girlfriend Juanita's sick of it. They'll call each other out. It's going to be drama. Tito Cochino Radio coming up next. And it's all brought to you by our friends at DraftKings. Listen, the wait is over. Football is here. Woo! And so is DraftKings, baby. 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
0: All right, y'all. It's time for the biggest novella to ever hit FM radio. We call it Battle of the Rosas. Where love is tested, trust is questioned, and today, apparently, so is lower back pain. Juanita, what's going on with Enrique?
2: He's been going nonstop to this massage parlor.
0: Okay, is he stressed at work?
2: Apparently, he's been stressed for the last 3 months.
0: Okay, let's break this down. What happened 3 months ago?
2: He found a massage parlor.
0: Hey! Okay, so his back problem started after he found the solution. Got it. How often is he going?
2: Sometimes, twice a week.
0: Hey, what does Enrique do for work? Move refrigerators by hand?
3: Hey. Oh.
2: He sits at a desk.
0: Okay, now hold on. Is there anything else that feels a little off to you about this?
2: He always asks for the same girl, Lily.
0: He openly told you about this?
2: I found out because I tried to book him a nice massage for his birthday, and he told me, no, Lily knows what I need.
0: Hey. It sounds like she does. Is there anything else you find weird about this?
2: He showers every time before he goes.
0: I mean, nobody wants to touch a dirty man.
4: Respectful.
2: He doesn't shower before date night.
0: Hey!
4: Sucio.
0: So you haven't actually found anything. Just saying, right now it's only a suspicion, right?
2: The woman's intuition always knows.
0: I think that's an R. Kelly song, no?
4: That's Ignition.
0: Okay. Hi. Listen, I think it's time we call Enrique. And we test him. We're going to say that we're calling from the massage place and that he's earned a loyalty reward, which includes a complimentary premium massage and his choice of therapist. We're going to see exactly who he requests and, more importantly, why. Are you ready? Let's test Enrique's loyalty next on Battle of the Rosas.
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2: Okay, welcome back, ladies and gentlemen, to Battle of the Rosa. The biggest novella to ever hit the radio. Completely fake and acted by Tino Cochino y Familia. And we admit it. It is what it is, compa. All right, we have Juanita on the line. She feels that her boyfriend Enrique might be creeping on the Lolo at a massage parlor because he's been going twice a week for 3 months. Juanita, are you ready to treat Enrique like Usher?
3: What do you mean?
2: Caught up! Let's get Enrique on the line.
4: Damn, Panda's got this new popcorn chicken.
0: Cool, man. Glad you're focused.
5: He's on the line.
2: He didn't even say hola. Enrique, how are you, my man?
5: Muy bien.
2: Hey, oh, I like it.
0: You sound relaxed.
2: What's up, bro? This is Tino. 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
5: It's so nice. I had to do it twice.
2: Oh, my God. You've earned a complimentary 90-minute premium massage, ooh, and you get to pick your massage therapist.
5: I love it, Lily.
2: What is it specifically about Lily's touch that it makes you feel firme?
5: She knows what I need, and she's got what I want.
2: Oh, my God. And what is it that you want, Enrique, from your massage?
5: Just want to be happy.
2: The ending?
5: Yes.
6: Sí, muy feliz.
5: She knows where I'm tight.
2: I'm gonna be honest, you're making this really bad for yourself right now.
4: No.
2: I'm sorry to tell you, Enrique, this is actually Tino Cochino Radio Battle of the Rosa. And we have your girlfriend. Forgot her f-ing name.
0: Jasmine, no.
2: Juanita. On the line. Juanita, are you there?
3: I'm here.
4: Oh, my God.
2: Hi.
0: Oh, my God.
2: The Wicked Witch of the West.
3: She knows what you're tight.
5: Baby, it's just a massage.
3: You go twice a week.
5: Is my back only supposed to hurt once a week?
3: I need my back cracked.
2: Oh. Because he was a massage therapist all of a sudden.
0: He has weak hands.
2: How do you know?
5: How much, Maddie?
0: What's happening?
3: You're all a bunch of weirdos.
2: At least our man isn't cheating on us.
0: Wait, we have men?
3: No!
2: And just like that, Juanita got a release from the line. This is stupid. Coming up next on Tino Cochino Radio. Dude, I want to send a rest in peace to all the trends that have been forgotten. Oh, I like this. Oh.

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0: All right, rest in peace to all the trends that have been forgotten. I'm just going to hit them with you. Tell me if you remember them or not. In 2015, there was the Charlie Challenge.
1: I don't remember that one.
0: I don't
2: know. Charlie.
0: I have
3: Charlie,
0: no idea.
3: My finger, Charlie. That one?
4: No, not that.
0: There's no way it's that. That was okay. Too long ago.
4: That wasn't a
0: Charlie. That's the only Charlie that I know, though. So I have no idea what it is. 2012, Angry Birds.
1: Oh, okay, yeah. I do remember that phase.
0: I was all about Angry Birds.
4: I still have that app installed.
0: 2014, selfie sticks. Mm-hmm. Everybody had a selfie stick.
1: Everywhere.
0: Bro.
1: They had to ban them from places.
4: Yeah,
1: they
4: got
0: it. Dude, in 2006, remember Heelys?
4: Yeah.
1: Heelys.
0: The shoes with the wheels in them.
1: Oh, yeah. Uh-huh.
0: I just saw a comedian the other night. He walked up and he's like, yo, man, good set. Then rolled off. And I was like, what? They still make them?
2: I always wanted those.
1: I was just never coordinated enough. Like, I tried and I couldn't really roll.
0: In 2010, this was a thing. I never played it. Farmville.
2: Oh, I've heard of that. Yeah,
0: it's kind of like Sims, I guess. You like make your own farm.
2: Sims were so old.
0: In 2013, the Cup song.
1: I don't remember that
2: Cup?
1: One.
2: Oh, no. Cup song.
0: What's Matt doing on the weekend?
4: Matt knows that song.
2: I sing that.
0: In 2007, Guitar Hero.
1: Oh, yeah, that was a good time.
4: Legendary.
2: And then Rock Band. Remember when they had the whole band? You could play the drums, you could sing? Yeah.
0: 2007. Kanye made these popular. Remember Shutter Shades?
1: Oh, yeah.
0: Mm-hmm. I had a pair. I'm like so dumb in them, but it was just. That's like, bro, when you think about
4: MFL,
0: when you think about the most like trendiest like artists, the two that I think would be Kanye West, obviously, because when it comes to fashion and just shoes in general, he changed the game.
4: Yep.
0: But also for like cultural moments, I think Nelly.
4: Well, he had the Band-Aid.
0: You gotta think, he did the Band-Aid. He did grills. I know grills were a thing, but he popularized it.
1: Apple
0: owned
1: bottoms.
0: It. Apple bottoms.
4: Oh, yeah.
0: He and Air Force Ones.
1: Yes.
2: Oh, yeah.
0: I mean, I don't think Nelly gets enough credit, man. Shout out to Nelly. He follows me and never likes anything, but that's okay.
2: He does.
0: The Cinderella Complex. Do you know what this is?
2: No, you feel like you're going to turn into a pumpkin at midnight?
0: No, I was going to say this is for Serena, but when you said that, I don't want to compare her to that. But this, I mean, Serena, she has said this on the air before, that she has big feet.
1: I do. For my height, I definitely do.
0: So the Cinderella Complex has to deal with women and big feet,
2: gotcha.
0: And we'll talk more about this next.

0: besides a little bit.
1: That's crazy.
0: And it has to do a lot with like hormones, which I mentioned 1 foot got bigger when I was pregnant with my son, and it just never went back.
1: How do you buy shoes?
0: I just go up a size. But also, so I feel like I've always had kind of a bigger foot for my height. Like I'm only like 5'3", 5'4", and I used to wear like a size 8, and now I could be anywhere from an 8 to a 9. And usually girls that have 9s, like they're usually like 5'8".
2: You could be in the WNBA.
0: Well, my height, I can't.
2: Yeah, but your foot, you can jump.
3: That doesn't mean you can jump if you have a big foot.
0: So yeah, so ladies, if you got big feet, you feel like they're growing, you're not alone.
1: Does your husband ever tell you have big feet, or does he like own it? He's like, damn, I love your big feet, girl.
0: He says in ways like he'll tell like my son or my daughter, like, dang, you got big old feet like your mama.
1: Oh, damn. Oh,
3: mm-hmm. Do you and your husband trade off shoes, like borrow each other's shoes?
2: Oh my god. This is hot.
1: Dude, our producer Matt I see why he's always high. Because it seems like there's always something going on at his house. Now in my notes for the show, it says, should Matt have narked on his son for his crazy e-bike stunts? What's going on? Like, it's always something. Gotta take this away. Do this. Gotta punish him for this.
3: No, my son's friend. It's my son's friend.
1: Oh, my God. Okay, he'll tell us what's happening in the neighborhood next.
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1: All right, here we go. Are you smarter than Acosta?
2: Yeah, let's go.
1: We play this game every single day. You get a question. You get multiple choice answers. If you can pick the right one, we will get you hooked up with a prize. So listen carefully.
3: Which singer once admitted to sending a picture of a baby as her own to avoid paparazzi? Is it A, Ed Sheeran, B, Chris Brown, or C, Justin Bieber?
1: We have Antonio on the line. He's ready to play. He's excited, and so are we. Are you smarter than Acosta?
3: Yes, sir.
1: Going down next, baby.

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0: Are you smarter than Ocasio? This is Antonio, right?
2: Yeah.
0: What's up, bro? How you doing today, man?
2: Pretty good in yourself.
0: I'm good, bro. Sipping a Red Bull, just knowing I shouldn't be because it's killing me. But here we are. Let's talk to Ocasio, man. He's got a question
3: for you.
0: He's got some multiple choice answers. You pick the right one. We'll get you hooked up. Cool?
2: All right. Let's do this.
3: Which singer once admitted to sending a picture of a baby as her own to avoid paparazzi? Is it A, Ed Sheeran, B, Chris Brown, or C, Justin Bieber?
2: I'm going to go with, let's go with Ed Sheeran.
3: Oh my God.
0: Got it?
3: Get that.
0: That's it?
4: Yeah.
0: Where did he, you said he sent the picture? Where did he send it?
3: Yeah, I don't know, TMZ probably.
0: Oh. You got to think these out before you
4: ask. TMZ.
0: Think about that. The question didn't even really make sense. He sent a picture to avoid Sent it where? Makes no sense. I don't know how you got that, bro, but you did. So congratulations. We'll get you hooked up, man.
2: Thank you.
0: There's a Chick-fil-A worker who stole $80,000 with mac and cheese. Oh, sorry. Ocasio typed it.
3: No, that was you.
0: This is you.
3: That was you. You stumbled? Just say that.
0: I did stumble. You typed it up.
3: How it is.
0: You didn't have a script and you stumbled right now.
3: No.
0: I'm leaving all this. Listen, there's a Chick-fil-A worker who stole $80,000 with mac and cheese scheme. Ooh. And he has revealed, is it a he?
3: Yeah.
0: I need all the info in here if you're going to put it in here.
3: Chick-fil-A.
0: We're going to reveal why he did it next.
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2: So there's a new study that's showing September Halloween decorations are using holiday cheer to distract from life falling apart.
3: It happens.
2: It says researcher, they're reportedly, I guess they found that putting up skeletons and pumpkins and spooky decorations, they can provide a temporary sense of control when life is feeling really out of control. I guess because you're picking what you hang up, how you hang it up, where right. it goes, mm-hmm. like the whole thing. Matt, you're a Halloween decorator.
3: Oh, I go
2: like, to the core.
3: Crazy.
2: Are you already decorated?
3: I have not. Somebody on my street wow. already did, and it's kind of pissing me off. Dude, it's we're still like, what, a long time away.
1: I'm
3: I don't decorate
1: until
3: the 31st of September, a month before.
1: I'm late. We usually start in August, so I'm late.
3: That's, oh, my God.
4: That's nuts. Next level.
5: My girl already put up everything. And she did it because of my son. But also, I told her, I said, why are we putting everything up? It's like, it's so early. And she was like, well, what do you want it up? Just for the month of October? And I was like, oh, yes. You got a good point.
1: But then you don't really enjoy it. As soon as
3: but
1: you
3: then
1: put
3: by
1: up,
3: the
1: you
3: time Halloween gets around, don't you feel like it's like old news?
1: No. Oh, I love it. I just love like the fall vibes and just like the pumpkins everywhere.
2: So do you take it down immediately and then go things like giving and then Christmas? Or you just do Christmas and Thanksgiving at the same time in November?
1: November 3rd-ish is when we start putting the Christmas stuff up.
3: Dang. Yeah, mm-hmm. I do that too.
5: November 3rd? Oh my God.
3: Yeah. Thanksgiving is just like, we have Thanksgiving dinner around all our Christmas decorations. There are Thanksgiving.
5: You have your Christmas lights up year-round.
2: No, I don't. What are you talking
5: yes,
2: about?
5: Yes, you do.
2: No, I have lighting on my house.
5: That's Christmas lights.
2: No, it's not.
3: Nikasu's just jealous he can't afford it.
5: What color is it at night?
2: Right now, it's just like a warm hue, like it's like a normal light.
5: Not like a green or a red?
2: No.
5: Oh. Well, I haven't been over in a long time.
2: Yeah, I know.
3: I know. So what are you and now we're getting to the issue.
2: Well, now we're wasting time, guys.
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2: So, celebrity gossip. We call it tea time. And our La Chismosa herself, Serena, is going to tell us what we're talking about next.
1: One celebrity's baby mama says she turned down almost $40 million because of what she would have had to do in return.
3: Oh, cap.
2: God. In return for, oh, Jesus, okay. We'll talk about it next.

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1: 99.5.
0: All right, so there's a celebrity's baby mom, correct?
1: Yes.
0: That, I guess, turned down $40 million because of what she would have had to do for the money. Who is the celebrity and what would she have to do? It's tea time. Tell us, Serena.
1: Well, Elon Musk is a celebrity and it's one of the mothers to his children. So she's alleging that he offered to give her $40 million. He was going to give her $15 million up front plus $100,000 a month for 20 years. Oh. But she said that there was a catch. According to her, she would have had to sign an agreement that limited to what she could publicly say about him and people connected to him. And she said that she turned it down because being able to tell her side of the story was more important than money. And she wants to set an example for her kids that you should never take being materially comfortable over speaking the truth. And Elon is calling BS on the whole thing, saying that he never offered that money and accused her of having a history of making false claims. So we don't know who's telling the truth.
2: Translation, she's going to write a tell-all book and make more than $40 million.
1: Though, it's like, isn't he like a trillionaire or something?
2: I don't know about a trillion.
0: You know what's crazy? The company's worth, I think, a trillion, right? Or his net worth is a trillion, but net worth obviously isn't the money that you have. It's everything.
2: Jesus.
3: Don't you wish you were a woman these days? Like, I would love to be a woman.
2: I wish that your whole life.
3: The only reason why I wish that is because I can get with a man and then marry them and know that they have money and then get out clean.
1: Little of women, and she's here saying that she didn't want money.
2: Yeah.
3: Because she probably has enough in her bank account ready. Like, she's probably been living with...
1: Not all women are just after money.
3: Cap!
1: It's not true.
2: That's Nicasio.
1: I know.
2: That's Nicasio.
0: Have you guys heard about this anti-anxiety medication?
1: I've heard of a medication.
2: THC?
0: It is a thing, apparently, now. I want to talk to you about it next. See if it's something you'd be into or not.

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0: The world's first anti-anxiety injection is real.
2: What?
0: Could one injection switch off anxiety for 2 months? It is a compound called PA915. It's circulating online as an anti-anxiety vaccine. Okay, let's see. It's supposed to, I guess, block a brain receptor called PAC1, part of the system that runs your stress response. So under chronic stress, that system stays stuck on, which is closely tied to anxiety, depression, and exhaustion. So block the receptor, and then the brain would send fewer stress signals. And so they're saying that this thing could help you up to 8 weeks, and it's comparable to ketamine with no signs of dependency.
1: Wow. Oh.
0: They've only tried it on mice.
3: Yeah, I'm reading it's not approved for human use
0: yet. And human trials are still to come.
1: I wonder what the side effects are, though. You know, like, I feel like there's always that fine
3: price. In mice, it did cause hyperactivity, dependency, or cognitive deficits.
0: When you see the commercials for the medicine, it's like, could cause suicidal thoughts and make you want to die. I'm like, bro.
2: Yeah, I know.
0: It's like, what?
1: It's like internal bleeding.
0: And there's someone just dancing so happy.
3: Yeah, it's like, I'll just deal with the herpes, guys.
0: That stuff's crazy,
2: you made
0: bro.
2: The problem worse.
0: There's apparently a best sleep schedule. I found this online. I thought it was really interesting. It gives you the best time to go to sleep and the best time to wake up if you want to operate accordingly. Mm. I'll share it with you next and see if it can maybe fall into your schedule.
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0: Scientists have broken down the best sleep schedule. So I'm going to hit you with these and see if it makes sense to you. So it says if you go to sleep at 9 p.m., you should wake up at 4:30.
1: Okay.
2: Yeah.
3: 7.5 hours. That's
0: and then, right. Yeah, just so on and so forth. 10 p.m., 5:30, 11 p.m., 6:30. If you wake up at noon, 7:30. If you go to bed at 1 a.m., you shouldn't wake up until 8:30. If you go to bed at 2 a.m., 9:30, 3 a.m., 10:30, so on and so forth.
1: Mm. I mean, I wish, but it's just not ideal with two kids. So my husband, he helps me get the kids ready before I leave for work. And recently he just said that he was like, I want to sleep in. He goes, I don't want to do it anymore. Damn. So I'm like, okay, that's fine. But then I need to get to bed like earlier.
4: Yeah, he's got
1: to
4: cover the nighttime shift, right?
1: Yeah, and it still hasn't happened where I can make it to where I can get to bed earlier. Like, just, it's so hard. The nighttime routine.
2: Did that combo go as smooth as you're telling it? Or was there a fight?
1: It wasn't a fight, but I had a little bit of
0: a little silent treatment after.
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And this is number 4. 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
0: Woo! We are almost there. The top two songs of the day. 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We're almost there. Don't bail on us. 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
0: All right, so if you are attracted to somebody outside of your marriage, this is for you.
2: I think we are sexual creatures. I think there will always be a desire and a turn on for another man or for another woman. That's natural. And to deny that, and it looks different for men and women, right? For us as women, there needs to be, I'll speak for myself, there needs to be an emotional connection. For me, it was never just about sex. It was about something deeper. It was about emotional safety. It was about feeling cherished and adored and desired in all the ways. That was what opened up my body into that, into wanting another man. And for men, that may look quite different. For me, though, I really don't believe that it was necessarily about wanting the other person, more so about wanting those parts of myself to come alive.
3: Same here. We just want to smack.
1: I think that you're always going to be attracted to other people because that's just, yeah, like that's life. People have eyes. But I disagreed when she said, like in the beginning, but also the desire, because I've never desired anybody else. You know what I mean?
0: Like,
1: I
0: think that comes from
4: emotion.
0: No. The desire. If you have a physical desire for someone else, it's because something's lacking from your relationship. Yes.
1: I would agree with that. Yeah. But I think for attractiveness, yeah, I think everyone is going to find somebody attractive. Because then also, like, we're aging, you know, we probably see people that are younger. Nice. Like, it's just, it's normal.
3: So for you, you don't have to worry about that because you're getting all that at home, right?
1: I just said, yes. I've never been.
5: That sounds sarcastic, Nicasio.
1: No, where I've desired something.
3: I'm just asking. I'm making sure that...
1: If you were listening, I would have already confirmed that.
3: I'm making sure everything is being fulfilled.
1: No, you're trolling.
0: How's everything in your bedroom, man?
3: It's good, it's good.
0: Everything's fulfilled?
3: It's good, it's fulfilled.
4: I still look fulfilled.
3: I still look fulfilled.
0: If you...

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4: Yes, that's right.
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3: Ooh, the camera.
2: It looks wild, dude. 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It almost looks like a pleasure toy.
4: Yes, it does. I actually have Dyson headphones. My mom bought them, didn't remember buying them. And she's like, do you want these? 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
3: That's pretty cool, actually.
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1: But I think he's saying you don't need that, like, to save yourself some money.
2: Yeah. Ooh, speaking of money, if you're looking for money, I mean, Serena's husband did this before. 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
1: Yes.
2: Right? Mm-hmm. Did he ever donate sperm?
1: Not that I am aware.
2: So,
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2: Sperm banks are apparently getting really strict with their donor height requirements.
3: Oh, man.
4: 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Oh, you too, Nicasio, I guarantee.
3: No, I'm 5'9".
2: Let's talk more about this next.
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0: Dude, this is wild. Sperm banks across America are getting really strict with their height requirements. And some, I guess, locations will only accept donations for men who are 5'9 and taller.
2: I knew it.
1: But That's crazy. Makes sense, though, because if you are, like, I guess, going to get, I know, pay for a baby, I feel like you're going to pick your like requirements. Like my friend, they did this and she told me, she's like, yeah, we picked someone that was tall so we could have a tall child.
0: But shouldn't the sperm bank be limiting who can and can't donate? To me, that's a little messed up. You should have a selection for everybody, because some people
3: maybe they want a short kid.
0: Not even that. Some people just want to have a baby. They probably don't even care. Imagine people that actually try and they failed and they can't. They're not going to be like, oh, well, you've got to be 6'1".
1: I think you go through a book or like not, I don't know.
2: Yeah,
1: like
2: have something. All the
1: traits. So if it's like you can pick like the ethnicity, the height, like you could look at eye color.
2: Well, maybe they should make it where you can still donate, but it's cheaper if you want, like, you know, for me, if I donate,
0: it's like Build-A-Bear.
2: $5 for Matt Hurt's sperm.
1: But I wonder if it's like, you know, they did have

0: shorter men donate, and just people aren't picking them, so they just have this surplus of...
1: How tall are you?
2: I'm 5'6 and a half.
1: Did you hate that song? Because how old are you, 46?
2: 47.
1: So you know the song. Did you hate it when you were growing up?
2: Well, don't want no weenie, short teeny,
1: teeny
2: man.
1: Short.
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1: Here's Rose with three things you need to know.
2: Rose, what's up?
3: Kennedy Center officials say the Performing Arts Complex could close as early as Tuesday because of serious financial problems. According to reports, the center's board is considering a shutdown after warning that keeping the main building open could pose safety risks following a recent ceiling collapse. The board says the center is facing possible bankruptcy and needs additional funding to remain open. The Pentagon 9/11 Memorial Fund has broken ground on a new $100 million visitor education center near the 9/11 Pentagon Memorial. Organizers say the project has been in development for more than two decades and is intended to help future generations understand the September 11th attacks. The center will be built near the existing memorial honoring those killed at the Pentagon. And the University of Virginia is the highest ranked public university in the region on Forbes 2027 list. It came in at number 28 in the rankings, which evaluated 500 four-year colleges. Several other universities in the D.C. region also earned top spots, including Johns Hopkins University in Baltimore and Georgetown University, which came in at number 31. I'm Rose. Those are the three things you need to know for your day on Hot 99.5.
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2: Showbiz, $1,350 in the showdown that's coming up. Bella is here. Kiki's court, waiting by the phone. Trip to Vegas. How many times am I going to screw this up? I think we're going to hear about Secrets Mirabelle a couple more times. Even though that's we're going to give someone that trip this week. But today it starts. Mary J. Blige, Vegas. Paulina and Kiki are your hosts. Win at 7:30 Central, 8:30 Eastern, and much more is coming up this morning. It's the Fred Show.

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1: Erica, good morning. Welcome to the program. How are you?
2: I'm doing great. Thank you.
1: What's going on with this dude, Rob, on Waiting by the Phone? The point here, of course, is to try and figure out if you've been ghosted. You think you have been, but I want to know how you met and about any dates you've been on and then where things are now.
2: Yeah, we met on Hinge and, you know, kind of chatted a bit on there and then agreed to meet up for drinks. So he did look the same in person as he did on profile. Always a win when that happens.
1: Yeah.
2: So, we had a great time chatting and found that we have commonalities. Like, we really love to cook and we have some of the favorite shows. So, I thought it went great. He said he would reach out to plan a second date. So, this was a first date, but he said he would reach out to plan a second date. And I have not heard anything.
1: Okay. So good vibes, you know, a good connection. Yeah. And again, these are blind dates, right? These are beyond blind dates. These are like unvetted dates on a dating app. But you had so much in common. You left a date. You're like, this guy's going to call me again. Maybe we'll try it again. But you have not heard from him. And I don't know if you've reached out or whatever, but he has not responded in any way or initiated contact with you. And you're confused because you think about this date and thought, I thought this went really well. Why is he not calling me?
2: Right. I mean, and I do have kids and... like, he knows that, and he said he's totally fine with that. So, I mean, that can't be the issue. I thought that might, you know, could potentially be, but he was fine with that. So, I have no idea what else it could have been.
1: Just out of curiosity, did he know that before the date, or did you tell him that on the date?
2: No, he did know that I had kids before that. Okay, so I love talking about them. So, yeah.
1: It's not like you told him on the date that wasn't for him. Like, he knew before the first. Okay, so that's not it. Wouldn't that be something if I solved the case before? We don't even have to do it. Yeah, that's it. All right. Thanks for calling. No part two. We don't have to talk to the guy. Let's call Rob in just a second. You'll be on the phone at the same time. I'm going to ask him some questions. You're welcome to jump in after we get you some info. And the hope, as always, is that we can straighten things out and set you guys up on another date and pay for it, okay?
2: Okay, thank you.
1: Let's see what happens next. Part two of Waiting by the Phone after this song.

0: Good morning. It's the Fred Show, part two of Waiting by the Phone. Erica.
1: Yes.
0: Let's call this guy Rob. You met on Hinge, the dating app, and you went on a date. You felt like the date went great, had a lot in common, good conversation. And he hasn't reached out to you since the date. You felt like he would. He hasn't. And it's bothering you. You're kind of like racking your brain. What happened on this date that I missed that he didn't like, or what happened to him, or is he okay? But you want to know.
1: Yeah, I would love to know. I mean, I thought it went really well, and I would love to see him again.
0: Yeah. Well, let's see if we can figure it out right now. We'll call Rob. Good luck, Erica.
1: Thank you.
0: Hi, is this Rob?
2: This is, yeah. Who's this?
0: Rob, hi, good morning. My name is Fred. I'm calling from the Fred Show, the morning radio show, and I have to tell you that we are on the radio right now, and I would need your permission to continue with the call. Can we chat for just a second? Would you mind?
2: Yeah, that's fine.
0: Okay, thank you. We're calling on behalf of someone named Erica, a woman we just spoke to. I guess you met on a dating app, and you went on a date recently. Do you remember Erica?
2: I do, yeah, I do.
0: Okay, so what happened? Because we just spoke with her, and she told us that she liked you and felt like you guys had some things in common, and the conversation went well, and she fully expected to hear from you for a second date and says that it's been radio silence. You've ghosted her, and it's bugging her. She wants to know why. So can you kind of tell us, you know, what happened, if anything?
2: Well, I was not surprised because she's kind of tacky, and I just didn't like that.
0: I'm sorry, what?
2: Well, she was kind of tacky. There was it was just sort of a weird vibe at the end.
0: There was a weird vibe at the end. What do you mean?
2: Yeah.
0: Like, what happened, man? Like, I feel like you're dancing around something. Why?
3: Mm-hmm. Right.
0: What's the vibe? Why don't you want to see her again? Because then we can tell her and go from there.
2: Yeah. The date did go really great. I did want to see her again during the date. But then at the end of the date, she asked me to Venmo her, like, $180 for a babysitter.
3: Oh.
0: Wait.
4: For her kids.
0: Okay, hold on. Yeah, okay. So you have this date. You thought the date went well. Not that it matters, but you paid for the date?
2: Oh, yeah.
0: You paid for the date. You're wrapping up, and she says to you, hey, I need $180 to pay for my babysitter for my kids?
2: Well, yeah, I got, like, a Venmo request.
0: Oh, she sent you a Venmo request.
3: Okay.
0: Well, that's easy. Like, all you have to do is hit pay. It's super simple. You ever done that before? It's really easy.
4: Just $100. Show you.
0: Yeah. Wait a minute. So she expected you to pay for the babysitter for her kids that were at home after your first date?
2: Yeah.
0: Okay. And then what was your response to that? Like, I'm not going to do that? You just ignored it?
2: Well, I was like, I'm sorry. I don't know if that's really, like, fair. I don't, you know, they're not my kids. And she was like, well, I have three kids, and that's $20 per kid per hour with the babysitter. And she goes on about, like, the cost of going on the date.
0: Oh, yeah, I appreciate the itemized receipt, but, like, the bigger issue here is, why am I paying for childcare for your children?
2: Right.
0: Let me bring Erica in. Yeah. I forgot to mention Erica is here. I got caught up in the story. I'm very, very forgetful. I'm sorry. Erica, so your expectation is that Rob should pay for your children's childcare?
1: Yeah, I mean, I know it's obviously, like, a lot of people are not going to agree with that. They're not going to understand it, but I mean, I thought I made it just very clear that my time is very valuable and, you know, just, you know, getting away from my kids, having that time to come out on a date, like, that takes a lot for me. And so, I don't know. I mean, I'm looking for someone who can kind of take care of me in that way, I think. Like, you know, someone who understands, like, that it's going to, you know, cost something for me to come out. So,
0: well, a couple things, Erica. You know, I have a lot of respect for single moms. A very, very hard job. If that's your expectation, that a dude's going to cover the cost of childcare for you to go on a date, I think you have to say that up front, if that's your expectation. And this is going to sound harsh, I don't think that should be your expectation. I don't think it's the responsibility of a person you just met to pay for children that aren't theirs for the opportunity to meet you. Again, you can have whatever terms you want. I think you know that if you said that up front, though, that a lot of guys are just going to say no.
1: I mean, honestly, I wanted to see how he would respond. you know, like if he would maybe want to know a little bit more about that and be more maybe intrigued by it than just shut it down right away. And I thought it went really well, so I thought maybe it would be worth it to him to to do something like that for me.
0: In fairness to you, you did ask. He said no, you still want to go out with him again. But it's just the fact that you think that's kind of a normal ask. Again, you're welcome to whatever terms you want, but I don't think it's another guy's responsibility to pick up the tab for your kids. Kids he's never met, kids he has nothing to do with.
4: Plus dinner and drinks and that's
0: like
4: a
0: I
4: lot
0: think
4: of
0: he
4: money.
0: Did what he was supposed to do here. He asked you out, he planned a date, he paid for the date, he was respectful. I think that's where the obligation stops.
1: I mean, that makes, you know, that makes sense for most people. For me, I mean, it's like if it didn't work out, then, you know, he's just out that money for the date, but I had to get a babysitter. You know, I just had to go the extra length, I guess.
5: We have to get our nails done, our hair done. Should we be Venmoing? You know, for the dates? Let me know.
4: I mean, if he wanted
1: exactly.
4: to,
1: he would.
5: Right. Like, if he girl, wanted to, he well, would. Is he the first man that you tried this on, or has it worked
4: I'm
5: before?
4: Kidding.
5: Let me know.
0: Are you?
6: I'm half and half on this one because I do feel like expectation, like you said, Fred, no, I'm never going to expect anybody to pay. I'm a mom too. I would never expect anybody to pay for my child care. However, taking a single mom out on a date, I think is a bigger deal than people understand because it's you true. Are away from your child and that's like, that's one thing, right? But then it's also like making the time to do it. And then like, it does cost money because it's like, well, I have to get a sitter, this and that. I think a man, if they're comfortable enough to be like, you know, can I offer that up? And the woman might say yes or no. And be whatever your choice is, like be comfortable with it, right? But I would never expect anyone to do that, to take me out. You know what I mean? But also it's her prerogative. Maybe that's her thing, right? You said that she's into that, that that's what she wants. Then don't date him again. Don't ever see that man again.
0: I mean, I had to use my electric toothbrush before the date and that cost electricity. So should I send you a bill for that? I mean, I have obligations on my end too. Those aren't
6: to brush your teeth? That's for everyone.
0: Well,
6: that's for all of us.
0: Exactly.
6: That'll benefit everybody.
0: I understand that. But you know,
6: I don't think that's a
0: ridiculous point. But what I'm saying is everybody comes into a new romantic situation with obligations.
6: Of course.
0: I mean, I had to pay to get there.
4: He showered.
0: Is that partially your responsibility too? Like, I'm sorry, but like,
6: it's not responsibility.
0: I got my stuff over here. You got your stuff over there. I can see in a world where they get together and 6 months, a year from now, a year and a half from now, and now maybe he's met the kids and he's part of their lives that he might want to contribute in that way. But to ask that of a stranger.
6: You're not asking, yes. Do not ask the stranger to do that.
0: I think that's it.
6: But if you're a stranger and you want to do that, I think that's not a crazy thing to offer.
0: Okay, well, I can offer to give you $1,000. Right. You know what I mean? Like, but you know what I'm saying? Like, yeah. That would be, I think.
4: Don't ask. Send a Venmo request. Don't ask.
6: Yeah, no Venmo request.
5: I just want to know, has it worked in the past?
0: Yeah. That's a good question. And again, Erica, like, you do whatever you want. You can ask for anything. I guess you have to accept the fact that people may say no. But
6: correct.
0: Do men always do this?
1: I have had men do this for me in the past, yes.
0: Okay.
5: Well.
0: All right, and Rob, okay. You're saying
5: somebody out there, somebody goofy,
6: Kiki.
0: I think it's. It's a crazy thing to ask someone on a first date to do.
7: Yeah, it's crazy, but I think it's kind of a big flex. Like,
5: it is.
7: If he's the one that initiated,
6: if he's
7: that's
6: the
7: like,
6: one, yes.
7: Here you go. Like, yeah, but, extra $200.
4: Take care
7: like,
4: of me.
7: That's hot.
0: What is the
6: precedent? What
0: precedent are we setting then? Like, I'm paying, so
5: take
0: now,
5: a man's
0: now,
5: money.
0: But now every date we go on is going to cost me like $500 because I have to pay $20
4: hot.
0: Per kid. I don't
4: know. It ain't tricky if you got
0: guys.
4: It.
6: Yeah. If it's not for you, not for you, man. It's all good.
0: Yeah,
4: if you
0: right.
4: don't have it, just say that.
0: What
6: are
0: you
6: wrong with
0: him? I work here. I don't have it.
6: I work here too. I definitely don't have it.
0: I don't have it. I don't have it. All right, Rob, look. So you.
7: Watch these kids.
6: Hey, right, I'm going to watch my kid. Watch my kid right
4: I'm
6: now.
4: Kidding. Sorry.
0: Rob, it's not for you. So you don't want to go out with her again?
2: Yeah. No, it just felt like a surprise test at the end. And I don't like testing people.
0: He doesn't. Okay. He doesn't want it.
6: Okay, that's
0: it's
6: fair.
0: Not going to work. Hey, look, Erica, I wouldn't be cool with it. I think that's something I might volunteer later down the road if we had a connection and I had some involvement with these supposed kids. But I think asking a guy off a dating app for that is pretty bold. And I think you accept that. So, hey, your terms are your terms, but he's not interested. So, Erica, Rob, thank you both for your time. Good luck out there.
2: Yeah, thanks.
1: Thank you.

0: 295 is jammed southbound from Burroughs Avenue Northeast to East Capitol Street. There's an accident on 95 northbound before Occoquan. It's blocking the right shoulder. Traffic is jammed from Dale City. Inner Loop local lane slow between Indian Head Highway and 295. 695 inbound is slow between the 11th Street Bridge and M Street Southeast. And an accident on Franconia Road between South Van Dorn Street and Rose Hill Drive. I'm Rose, and that's your traffic.
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0: Lots of sunshine for today, high near 79.
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3: You guys, mother is a mother. Lady Gaga went to some pretty big lengths to keep this a secret from us, but we forgive her. She has welcomed her firstborn with her fiance, Michael Polanski. They were seen walking. She looked beautiful, and she had a little tiny baby strapped to her chest. Do we know anything else? Have you guys seen? I haven't seen any other details.
4: I've been trying to find a name.
0: Was pregnant? Like, did she carry the baby herself or no?
3: So that was my question immediately, but I guess we haven't seen her for that long. Like, she kind of was in hiding, right?
4: Right.
0: I mean, I saw some videos
4: that she was, like, performing. And I don't know if they were AI or not, but there was a little baby bump there. But they were like, we never paid attention because she never told us, like, it was happening. So we just kind of just...
0: That's what
3: how
0: I
3: rude of
0: like,
3: her.
0: Like, it doesn't matter if it was surrogate or whatever.
3: No,
0: but
3: yeah.
0: The fact that if in fact she carried an entire human and we never knew. That's kind of... But then again, I can't remember the last time I was like, what's Lady Gaga doing right now? And then I, you know, went and stood outside of her house.
3: Oh yeah. I'm glad you don't do that. I mean, Kylie Jenner was talking about recently going to those lengths to hide her pregnancy. I don't know if you remember. I think she was at the iHeartRadio Music Festival in like big old sweats, but she was like, I never left the house. Like, I literally was so bored, but she wanted to keep it a secret.
0: Do you remember the Rihanna Super Bowl where...
3: Yes.
0: Was it Rihanna? It was Rihanna.
4: Yeah.
0: And she was very pregnant and like real like bump. And I tweeted or something. I think it was Twitter at the time. I'm like, Rihanna's pregnant, right? And I got crushed for about 15 minutes. How dare you? How dare you? And then about 17 minutes later, she announced she was pregnant.
3: Yeah. And people...
0: Yeah, go ahead.
3: No, people were so confused. It's like kind of also how Beyonce did it, like just like rubbing her belly. And so it wasn't like, I guess we're dumb and need like a full confirmation. But yeah, no, you were right. She was pregnant.
0: Right, it's not like it's my thing to call out on the internet everyone who's a little overweight and call them pregnant. Like, I've actually never done that.
3: Well, you make us take tests every morning.
0: Well, I do. Well, and I take one too, just in case. Everyone has to pee on a stick on their way into the studio every morning.
3: Hey, you never know. You never know. I've heard of people playing roulette. Oh, didn't they do that on like Secret Lives of Mormon Wives?
0: Yeah.
3: That's a wild game. Okay, so I'm going to actually talk about that show right now. Fred, are you aware there's a new season or at least like part of the season that we never got?
0: No, out. I was unaware of that.
3: Okay, well, it's out, honey. And whatever between Dakota and Taylor Frankie Paul and their relationship, because I do think there's like more to the story there. She, like, I have given up on her. You need to watch it. Like, watching what I can't, I'm speechless. Watching not only what we saw she did before going on the Bachelorette, the biggest opportunity of her career, coming back. She's found herself into three men, engaged with one. Yeah, like,
4: this is a Taylor Frankie Paul girl?
3: Yes.
4: Oh.
3: Yes, the season we never got. So
0: here's my thing about this. Like, what is it about her? Because if you watch this show, she is... I've obviously never met her before. I don't know who she is. But, I mean, you can't watch that show and not say that she exudes or at least presents this idea of complete and total chaos. And that's not me dissing her. That's just me. You can't watch that show and look at her and go, this is a person who's looking for a normal everyday life. Just drama free, down the middle, no drama, no issue. That's not her, right? So, but what I want to know is she's always got these men clamoring for her. Like,
3: clamoring.
0: I'm sorry, no disrespect to her, but when I look at all that's going on with the TV show, and the one weirdo guy with the baby daddy, and then she got the other baby daddy, and then she got the bachelor, and she got the other thing. And I'm going, yeah, I put a ring on that.
3: You know? Seriously, and she openly is talking about how she signed an NDA for The Bachelorette as she's filming for another reality show, telling everyone what happened while she's trying to choose between three men and she's engaged to one. And someone said, you cheated. And she said, I don't like the word cheating. Well, I don't care what you call it, girl. And now it seems like for the first time, she likes the chaos. She's starting to smile after things start to blow up. It's getting really weird. Something's wrong. So she has lost me. But that season is out. And if you're into it, We probably shouldn't be watching it, but watch it because it's crazy. The drama continues in the aftermath of actress Hayden Panettiere's death. Her ex-boyfriend, Brian Hickerson, and Brian's brother, Zach, got into a bar fight over the weekend. They were reportedly being heckled at a South Carolina bar over Hayden's death before it all turned physical. There's video of this showing Brian throwing a bar stool. Brian was ultimately released without being arrested, but Zach was booked for disorderly conduct. I mean, I can think of the one time that I'm not going to be going out, getting into fights at the bar and staying home. And it's when I just lost my girlfriend and the feds are like talking to me. I don't know. So they got into a bar fight over the weekend. And really quick, Judge Judy retiring after 30 years on TV. Aww. So Judge Judy, we wish you the best.
4: And she's see you go, girl.
3: Yeah.
4: She but I'm like, ready.
3: Right. Well, now you can be the highest paid TV judge.
4: That's right.
3: She was like the highest paid woman on TV for a while, I'm pretty sure. But yeah, shout out to an icon. We love you, Miss Judy. Maybe you can do like a little nod to something she used to say.
4: Let's do it. I'm telling you. Give me those wigs, Judy.
0: Well, I guess you know, she had the TV show, and then it moved off of syndication. Well, it's still in syndication, but I guess they stopped making new episodes in 21. She went to Amazon, was doing a show there, and then her son, I guess, is taking over in some capacity. But I say you relaunch the syndicated show because that woman is rolling in it in perpetuity. It's like, what is it? The show that you will always catch on television somewhere.
4: Always.
0: You will always catch. Yep. Somewhere that show is on.
3: Queen.
0: But so, and even though Wheel of Fortune hasn't called me back yet, I'm going to Wheel of Fortune. You're going to Judge Judy.
4: Yes.
0: This is
4: going to
0: be great. We're going to be TV superstars, but we won't quit our day job because this one's so lucrative.
4: Oh, no.
0: So.
4: Look at Ryan Seacrest. We can do it all, baby. Come on.
0: Okay. Now, last I heard, Ryan Seacrest was going to be the host and the announcer. He doesn't want, he's not calling me at all. So, yeah.
3: You can also find The Fred Show at any time you want to, all hours. 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I could

0: It is the Fred Show. Kiki is your bridesmaid dress shopping. We are a little over a year away from the big day, from the wedding. The wedding we've been talking. I feel like it should be tomorrow because we've been talking about it since, I don't know, since 2018.
1: So, oh, wow.
0: Yeah, we've been talking about it for a minute now.
2: Since before you were engaged, before you got here.
0: Right.
2: We've been talking.
0: Yeah, we've been talking about this wedding since before you met Big Tim.
1: Well, and so, we got a year to go.
0: Right.
1: Buckle up.
0: How many more categories do we need to get sponsored?
1: Oh, my God. We have so many on the floor. Let me know when you're ready for me to go.
0: Okay.
1: I'll run them down.
0: So, bridesmaid dresses. So, what's the deal? You go look, and then, I don't know how this works. You go pick one out, and then everybody has to go buy it?
1: Basically. And I would, you know me, I'm trying to, like, people please, and, you know, this will look good on her, that will look good on her. But I don't want to waste people's time. So, my matron of honor finally reached out and was like, girl, like, please, let me help you. And so, she was like, let's go look on Sunday. So, we went to look yesterday, and it's basically like, she tries on a dress, and I'm just like, Tyra Banks, like, you know, it's 0 out of 10. Yeah. 9 out of 10, you know. So that's what I spent my day doing yesterday.
0: Okay, so you're like Jason on Say Yes for the Dress?
1: Yes.
0: Or Say Yes to the Dress or whatever.
2: And they made him be like a different person.
3: Yeah, they made me wear a jacket with no arms in the sleeve.
2: Right, they made him a mean gay. Yeah.
0: Wait a minute, yeah. I didn't know this part of it. They made you wear an outfit to make you look like a meaner gay?
3: Yeah, like I had a regular jacket on and they were like, oh, it would be better if you just didn't have your arms in your jacket. You just had it like draped over your shoulder like a cape.
1: Oh,
3: I was like, okay.
4: Yeah. His whole personality out too.
2: Yeah, personality was what really got me.
3: Yeah, that's like, not girl. Me on that show.
4: No. That was not me.
0: Yeah, because every now and again, like on a random Thursday afternoon, I'll get a text from somebody going, hey, is that Jason on Say Yes to the Dick?
3: Yeah.
0: And why is he being an angry gay?
3: I know. It's in high rotation, too. They make their money off that.
0: That's so funny that their definition of mean gay is jacket draped over the shoulders.
2: Chic, and you can't support your friend. You have to, like, read her to filth.
3: Yeah, I actually hate my friends and all her family.
2: Right.
3: Yeah.
1: Oh, no!
0: So then do you have to bring in, Kiki, like, women of different sizes so we can try the dress and see how it looks like with all shapes and sizes? Or are we just sort of, in our head, we're sort of estimating what it's going to look like?
1: Yeah, you have to bring in different women. You're supposed to bring in, like, one size and then another size, so... Yeah, there's lots of variety in my bridal party.
0: And then you pick the style and the color, and they have to buy the exact dress?
1: Yes. Mm-hmm. Yes. Okay.
2: You know there's, like, websites where, like, they just plug in their measurements and stuff after you pick, like, a color or styles you like?
1: I have learned. However, okay. I don't trust it. I need to feel the fabric. I need to see it on you. I need to make sure it's flattering. So the whole, I saw that option and I was like, nope, because somebody's going to order the wrong fabric, the wrong texture, like, I don't have time for
2: that. There's also stores where they can go on their own once you pick the color, but you still need to feel the fabric.
1: Yes.
2: I just feel like you're doing it in a way that, like, is making it harder for you.
1: It is. Because what I learned yesterday is, like, there's regular satin, then there's shiny satin, and then there's matte satin, and then there's this.
0: Well,
1: I don't, like.
2: You pick the color and the satin. They go do it.
1: I'm about to dismiss them. Oh, together. I don't have time.
2: You're stressing me out the way you're doing this.
3: Dismiss them.
1: Girl, I'm stressed. So,
0: well,
1: yes.
0: There's only one thing to do, and that's get our the Fred Show VP of Photoshopping, Paulina, on it. And she will flawlessly Photoshop everyone so you can see exactly what it's going to look like. It'll look perfect. There'll be no... Or use that filter from last week where everybody's buff.
1: Oh, yes. I'll have to do that.
0: Yeah. It'll look great.
2: That wasn't a filter.
0: No, my head is really that small.
2: Bro, that was crazy work. Like, your head was, like, really tiny head.
0: Yeah. That's not a problem I have in real life. It's the Fred Show.

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5: Good morning. There's an X-bound BW Parkway southbound. After 410, traffic is stopped from the Beltway. DC 295 southbound stopping out between Burroughs Avenue Northeast and East Capitol Street. 395 northbound is jammed between 110 and the 14th Street Bridge. There's an accident blocking the left lane on 95 northbound north of Courthouse Road. An accident's been moved to the right shoulder on 95 northbound before Occoquan. And there's an accident that's moved to the right shoulder on the outer loop after Colesville Road. I'm Rose, and that's your traffic.
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1: Here's Rose with three things you need to know.
2: Making sure you start the day informed. Rosie's here. What's going on?
3: Fairfax County Public Schools is considering selling corporate naming rights to high school athletic facilities to raise money. The funds could help pay for better protective equipment and maintenance of artificial turf fields, but some school board members have concerns about corporate branding on school property. The goal is to have that program in place by fall of 2027. Maryland is offering about $349,000 in grants for environmental projects across the state. The Keep Maryland Beautiful program is accepting applications through December 1st. For projects focused on environmental education, community stewardship, and protecting natural resources. Volunteer groups, nonprofits, communities, and land trusts can apply. The awards will be announced in March. And a child found alone early Sunday in Occoquan has been reunited with his family. PG County police say the child was found around 5 a.m. Now, they didn't release details about how the child ended up alone, but they did say that he is safe. I'm Rose. Those are the three things you need to know for your day on Hot 99.5.
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3: Good morning. There's an accident on BW Parkway southbound after 410. Traffic is stopped from the Beltway. DC 295 southbound stopping out between Burroughs Avenue Northeast and East Capitol Street. 395 northbound is jammed between 110 and the 14th Street Bridge. There's an accident blocking the left lane on 95 northbound north of Courthouse Road. An accident's been moved to the right shoulder on 95 northbound before Occoquan. And there's an accident that's moved to the right shoulder on the outer loop after Colesville Road. I'm Rose and that's your traffic.
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35: Hi, Jamie. You want to go see Gracie Abrams?
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36: Sweet.

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1: Yes.
2: Ooh, Beatles girl.
0: Do you know the members
3: Don't
0: of...
3: Don't start okay, this all
0: right.
3: now.
0: I apologize.
4: Yeah, who am I looking at there?
1: John and them.
4: John and them.
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4: I mean, kind of, yeah. Monday, September 14th, the Fred Show's on. Good morning, Caitlin.
0: Good morning.
4: Hi, Jason Brown.
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4: Showbiz Shelley in the showdown next hour. $1,350. 20 straight, well, sort of. 20 game win streak with some ties in there. That money could be yours. I don't know how many times I'm going to say Secrets Mirabelle this week, but it's not because we're going to give away that trip.
6: Yep.
4: Now it's you get to go to see Mary J. Blige in Vegas, Fred Show exclusive, with Paulina and Kiki, who are weaseling their way into this trip.
1: Yes, baby, Vegas, here we come.
0: Yes.
1: I know it ain't no hateration in this dancery.
0: Yeah. There is some holleration now.
1: Holleration. Yes.
4: I just wasn't invited to the dancery, and I'm very upset about it.
0: Is that what it is? You want to go?
4: Yeah, desperately. I desperately want to go to the dancery, but I'm not able to go. So instead, I'm just gonna be the president of the hateration. Right. And I'm going to make up some more words after I've had some more coffee. But Mary J. Blige in Vegas will hook you up at 7:30 Central, 8:30 Eastern. Got that trip this hour. The biggest stories of the day. Blogs and the Entertainment Report. I want to talk about... I'm on a bit of a road trip this week. A bit of a road trip. and I decided... I'm headed to the iHeartRadio Music Festival in Las Vegas. But I decided instead of going west, I would go east first.
0: Okay.
4: That makes a lot of sense.
0: So I decided,
4: Vegas is over there. So I decided I would go the other direction. And I would go to Charlotte first. Which you can hear our show in Charlotte, and I decided to go because the Bears and the Panthers played, and I thought, what better time to visit our friends in Charlotte than for that? And I have some thoughts, most specifically about jerseys. And I want to say, if you're a child, I'm not talking to you. If there might be some exceptions, but what is it with, it should not, in my opinion, it should not be a thing to have a jersey with your name on it.
1: Oh. Now, hold on now. Why? What's the problem?
4: Because.
0: Are you playing?
4: Right. Well, that's what
1: slaying,
4: I'm saying.
1: Honey, in my outfit.
6: Period.
1: Right.
4: Now, there are some people who would argue that men shouldn't be wearing shirts with the name of other men on them at all. Now, I'm not one of those people because I'm all for if you love Caleb Williams, if you love, name whatever player you want. If you love any player, if you love
6: Kyra Santos. Right.
0: Oh, yeah, sports reporter.
4: I can do this all day. I can do this all day.
0: Jalen Hurts.
4: Whatever player. Yeah, yeah. Whatever player you want. Jaden Daniels. You love Jaden Daniels. Then go get yourself a Jaden Daniels jersey. You can wear it and camaraderie and you're cheering for your team. Yeah, whatever. I think that's a stupid argument. That's one of these like hyper-masculine arguments
1: right.
4: I don't like.
1: I'm not wearing another man's name on my back.
4: Yeah, that's dumb. That's dumb.
0: Like, okay.
4: That person earned the right to have their jersey sold in a store. And if you love them, then go get their jersey and wear that to the game. And you enjoy yourself or to the bar or the party or whatever. No problem there. But I saw a couple of people yesterday walking around with jerseys from the respective teams with their names on them. They didn't play on the team. Like, you don't have a number. You don't have a jersey. You weren't invited to training camp. Like, you didn't attend.
1: I don't see the problem.
4: Okay, why? That's because you have several jerseys with your name on them?
1: You
4: is that why?
1: Yes. I love a little customized piece. You know that. Yes.
0: That's like going to a concert and, like, putting your... like making your own merch, like with for the performer's concert, but it's you.
1: Have you been to Jingle Ball? Yeah.
4: Well, didn't we wear shirts with each other's pictures on them? But that's a little bit different because we were being funny.
1: Yeah.
4: We were being silly gooses.
0: Right. I'm not going to Kacey Musgraves and taking her face off of the promo tour shirt.
6: Tour shirt and putting your face.
0: Right. For me, Fred, it's like last year when I was at the Lions Chiefs game. There was a dude dressed in head-to-toe Cowboys attire. Like, if you're gonna wear a jersey, wear one of the game that's like at least being played, or don't wear one at all. Like,
6: all I have is cowboy jerseys.
0: Yeah, sorry.
4: That's another one. Right. That's another one. Going to a sporting event, typically, in my opinion, also with along with you, Kaylin, it's not a wear any jersey day.
0: No.
6: Wait, that's Lollapalooza.
0: Yes.
4: Yeah.
0: And that's a vintage.
4: If you want to wear any jersey, go to Coachella. Like everybody knows, go to Lollapalooza. Go to one of these
0: music
4: festivals.
0: There's a time and place for that.
4: Exactly. Now, the only other thing I could say is, let's say you were going to the Panthers Bears game yesterday, but Cowboys Giants are playing on Sunday Night Football, and you're excited about that. Maybe you can do that. But it's not wear any jersey day. And the other thing is, I saw a lot of jerseys yesterday of players that aren't on the team anymore. And I'm not talking about like legendary players. Like, I have jerseys from the Cubs and from some other teams, from guys who are like in the Hall of Fame, you know, Ernie Banks or players I liked in the past. That's fine, I guess. I don't have a problem with that, because you can't be expected to go out and buy these $100-some-odd jerseys every time somebody gets traded or whatever. It does look a little silly when you're wearing a jersey of an active player who's on another team and you're still wearing that jersey. That's a little weird.
0: What? I miss Matthew Stafford. What do you mean?
4: Well, and I have a Javi Baez Cubs jersey. I wear that all the time. Well, I shouldn't say all the time, but I would wear it all the time if I wore jerseys all the time. And I wouldn't have any problem with it, because I still love him, even though he's on the Tigers, I think. Really was getting under my skin, because you simply can't just put your name. I'm sorry, you cannot just put your name on a jersey and wear it like somehow and make up your own number and the whole thing. Like, you aren't on the team, bro. Like, go buy a jersey of the person who you like on the team. Represent the people on the field.
0: So Jason Brown's 69 jersey, that he just bought.
6: Oh, that's official merch. Yeah, I have a collab.
0: Okay, yeah. with what team? Because there's
6: all of them.
1: Right, oh. Yeah, NFL as a whole.
6: Yes, it's what's that guy's name that runs the NFL? That old guy,
0: the commissioner, Roger Goodell.
6: Hold on
4: a second, Bella. I want to talk to this person here. The person who says, I think she knows which one I'm talking about. You can text us. You can call us. 855-591-1035. I knew this would be controversial. I knew this would upset people. I'm not trying to make you mad.
1: Yes, you are.
4: I saw it a couple times yesterday. I just thought it was from afar. It was actually some people I saw it. And I'm like, I'm just like, you know, whatever it is, Panthers jersey number 5 with the name Scott on the back. First of all, that's
0: name.
4: Right. Right.
0: No, that's
4: right.
0: Crazy.
4: Hold on a second. Rob, Jason. How you doing, Rob?
2: Good, here.
4: Rob, I don't want to upset you here, man. I'm sorry. Aww. This is a very sweet thing that you guys have going on, but you have some matching jerseys.
2: Yeah, so the wife and I have a matching jersey with our last name. And the numbers are the year that we got married.
1: That's right. Now, oh, that is so sweet.
6: So cute.
3: Yes, that is Rob. So sweet, Rob. Yeah. Don't let him bully you out of this.
2: No. Those jerseys are specifically at the house.
0: Okay.
2: When we're watching the games at home.
0: Okay.
2: If we go out to the Bears, like to Soldier Field or to a bar or something, we have our other jerseys. My wife's got DJ Moore. I got Justin Fields.
0: Okay.
2: Yeah, waiting to get another one.
4: Yeah, we had a lot of hope. I saw a lot of Justin Fields. First of all, in Charlotte, they were probably, I'm not even kidding you, probably 35-40% Bears fans. When they would score a touchdown, it was almost as loud as it was when the Panthers did. The Bears fans traveled yesterday, and I saw a lot of Justin Fields jerseys, and I was about to go down that road, and I stopped, because a lot of people bought number one jerseys, because a lot of people thought that was going to be it, and we were wrong. So I'm not mad about that. I'm not mad that everybody went out and got excited about that, and now they don't want to go give the NFL another $200 for another jersey. So I'm not mad at you about that, Rob.
2: Hey, exactly. Jerseys are pricey.
4: You're right.
2: I got the matching jerseys, and then the following year, I ended up getting my wife the DJ Moore jersey. So I'm gonna wait for mine. I'll get mine later.
4: And I'm not saying wear whatever you want in your own home. I mean, that's not what I'm here to. I'm saying you show up to the game and it's, you know, number one me on my jersey. Like, I don't think I could do it. But anyway, thank you, Rob. Have a good day.
2: Thank you. You too. Love you guys.
4: Mike, love you too, man.
1: Rob,
4: like,
1: know what's up. Go ahead, Rob.
0: But he doesn't wear it out of the house.
1: He just said that because y'all on here.
0: No.
1: Rob, wear your jersey, baby. Proud to every game. Proud. Yes. You know,
4: it's a bit of a running joke, and I don't mean, I mean, I've tried to like include many different city sports here, but I'm a Cubs fan. I'm a Chicago Cubs fan. I have been my whole life. I didn't grow up in Illinois. I grew up in Arizona, spring training. We didn't have a baseball team. My great grandmother was a fan her whole life. So then we were just, you know, Cubs fans. And then baseball came to Arizona later and whatever, but still Cubs fan. Now I live in Chicago, and it's amazing, except for the Cubs, after 16 years in this city, they've never invited me to throw out the first pitch. And it's a licensing issue. It's because the other media company carries the games and apparently part of the deal. Maybe they don't like me. It could be that, too. But my understanding is that we're not allowed to go because we work for a competing company. And I don't know. Anyway, but the Sox that have the same situation have invited me to throw out a first pitch. I did it, and they gave me a jersey with my name on it. Oh. I'm not going to... I wore it to do the thing because it was ceremonious, and it was, you know, it was an honor. I'm very grateful that they allowed me to do that. Very nice of them. On the South Side, they're very nice to me there.
3: Yeah, we are very nice.
4: But I'm not going to wear that jersey to the game. Like, again, like, I'm not going to show up tomorrow when they play the Royals or whatever and wear the jersey with my name on it.
1: That's why the Cubs won't invite you. You don't appreciate the gift. They want you to wear it.
4: Someone texted, jerseys with your name are for music artists playing in that city on a tour.
0: Right.
4: See, there you go. Like, that's what I'm talking about.
0: Are you, like, thinking, like, okay, this is a big accomplishment to get to the NFL, to have this jersey with your name on it? Is that, like, where you're coming from? Or you're just, like, stop making it about you?
4: I mean, no, it's not like I think you're egotistical. I mean, I think some people, Kiki, are egotistical, and they put their name on everything.
1: Call me what you like.
4: No, I think Kiki is a branding queen, is what I think Kiki is, and so by all means. But no, I just think it's like, it's not that. It's not the self-centered nature of it. I mean, that's everybody all the time, everywhere in today's world. It's just like, I don't know. You had a choice of all these people that are like really good at this sport, really, really good at this, and they're actively playing on the field. And you can get behind them and wear their jersey and go, yeah, you know, and then they score and you got the jersey on, you point it. That's cool. But like, what am I going to do when number 55 Fred shows up, you know, to the game and everyone's like, who is this? Who is that? Like, oh, he clicked on that option at checkout. I got it. Okay.
0: And let's not make the jersey pink. Let's not bedazzle. Let's not cinch it at the waist. Let's leave the jersey as
4: what's wrong with y'all? Yeah.
6: Right, now you're going too far.
1: Yeah, I don't like fashion, you know. I don't know.
0: Fashion. I'm at a football game. Like, I don't need it cinched at the waist because I'm a woman. I wear a real jersey.
1: I need my essential. I need it actually cropped. Okay. If I wear the real one, they're going to think I'm a linebacker. I can't.
4: Hey, you getting skinny. You're looking more like a tight end.
1: Hey, I'll take that.
4: Tight end. Hey, Matt. Good morning, Matt. How you doing?
7: I'm good. How are you?
4: You know, Matt, I didn't mean to choose violence this morning. I saw it yesterday and I thought, oh no, why do we got to do that? But you're okay with it.
7: I am okay with the name. I think you're off base with this because people spend a lot of money on these jerseys, and in the days of free agency, players aren't spending but a couple of years with a team potentially. So you're putting that money out each and every time. I'm a diehard Eagles fan. I have a jersey with my last name on the back that my team actually got for me as a gift. And I rep that jersey, and I will rep it till the day that I die because it's the one jersey I will never have to buy again.
4: Now, you make a great point, and that's sort of allude to that earlier. That is a great point. And I'm also going to say this. There might be a caveat to my theory about people showing up to games with jerseys with their own name on it. The caveat might be if it was given to you as a gift, because some people got together and thought, you know what this guy would really like? He's a big fan, and we don't know which... So you know what? That's a little bit different. Maybe for me, maybe I should specify. It's showing up to the stadium with said jersey. Maybe that's my issue. It's like, you're not on the team, bro.
0: Suit
4: up.
0: Know?
7: I know, but what if you decide to go and get it yourself? You're still putting out the money to get that jersey. And might be the last jersey that you have to buy.
4: Yeah, no, you're making a good point, Matt. Thank you. Have a good day. I'm glad you called.
7: You too. Thanks.
4: I mean... this is a little tongue-in-cheek, guys. I mean, people are on the text going, you should let people do whatever they want. No, no, you can't do whatever you want. Fred says...
0: No, you stopped them at the game, and you said, get a new shirt.
4: Roger Goodell and I are having a meeting in New York because I'm going to go further north and east before I go to Vegas. I'm going to go to New York at the NFL headquarters. Roger Goodell and I are having a meeting at noon Eastern, and we're going to discuss banning...
0: You're horrible.
4: You guys, I don't know. I just think it's... of all the options you have, and but he makes a good point. Like, you got to pick a safe player, you know, because you can pick somebody. Like, for example, Justin Fields was a great example. I mean, we could do this all day of the guys who like, oh, this is the future, and then you buy the jersey, you're excited, and then it's not the future anymore. I think the other safe option is to, like, I recently bought a Luke Kuechly jersey because I like Luke Kuechly, who played for the Panthers. He's in the Hall of Fame. He just got in the Hall of Fame. He retired. I like, but like, he's not playing anymore. So and he played for the Panthers and whatever. So you can wear that. Because it's like in posterity, you know what I mean? Like, he's enshrined in forever. He's retired. It's over.
0: What did you wear, though, to the game?
4: Well,
0: white from head to toe.
4: I was in a bit of a situation, you know, because I used to live in Charlotte and I had some, you know, affinity for the Panthers. And so I wore a black shirt and I wore orange shorts. Oh. I tried to be a house divided. You know, I tried to represent both sides without being sort of inflammatory. Wow. You know what I mean?
0: Yeah.
4: Because I was in a spot. Plus, I was technically media yesterday, so I think wearing a Bears jersey would be, you know, maybe a little over the top. Plus, the one with my name on it is at the dry cleaner, I wasn't
0: getting
4: able to.
0: Rhinestones,
4: I was going to get bedazzled and cinched.
1: Yes.
4: I also got the pink camouflage version because they wear those all the time. Hey, Ariana, good morning.
8: Good morning.
4: Hi. This is more triggering for people than I anticipated. But I don't love people who put their own name on jerseys for sports. What do you think?
8: I mean, I'd rather support the team. Yes, have the jersey. I'd rather have my name and my favorite number than wear somebody who ends up being canceled, like Aaron Hernandez. I don't want to wear somebody who like committed a crime like that. And honestly, like, everybody has skeletons in their closets, and when they become famous like that, like, you know, what if they end up being a terrible person in the long run?
0: The NFL's not
8: everybody
0: for you,
8: does, but some people do.
4: Ariana, I appreciate that from an investment standpoint, but it's not a tattoo. You can take the jersey off.
0: Also, so many have been
8: arrested. Yeah, but I also have to keep buying more jerseys, wear that one jersey. Also, granted, I don't really wear American football jerseys. I wear Mexican soccer jerseys, so, and usually a lot of people that I know do customize their soccer jerseys, so.
4: Okay. Well.
8: Yeah.
4: No, Ariana, I hear you. And again, yeah, you do whatever makes you happy. I'm just sharing a perspective. Have a good day.
8: I mean, otherwise, then we're like an all-time favorite person, like Peyton. Mm-hmm. Everybody loves Peyton. As far as we know, he doesn't have any bad skeletons in his closet, and if he does, we don't know about it yet, but, you know?
4: Yeah, you're right. To Kaylin's point, if I go to the NFL store and I stare at the wall of jerseys and think, which one of these people is doing something they shouldn't be doing? I don't know that I should buy any of them.
0: Yeah, I don't know.
4: There's a good possibility it's going to be a waste of money. Have a good day. Thanks for calling.
8: All right, thanks.
4: I'm amazed at how fired up people are about this. If Fred thinks it's okay as a gift, and giving he has no idea if somebody bought it or if it was gifted, this sounds like a Fred problem. No. Let me clarify. This is a Fred problem. Like,
0: yeah, we're just having fun.
4: This is very clearly a Fred problem. Start looking at everyone and think, oh, wow, someone loves him and got them a gift rather than look at that D-bag. Oh. Okay. All right, guys. I'm going to move on because this is like...
0: So controversial.
4: I chose violence. I'm sorry. I didn't mean to choose violence. It's not my favorite thing. But there are some good points being made, and I'm sure that's why Kiki did it. I'm sure Kiki did it from a financial perspective and not a branding one.
3: That's exactly it.
4: Right. Headlines are next.

0: biggest stories of the day.
1: AJ made the point that a few of us are making off the air just now. By the way, for the 300 people who text, I mean, really, like, I don't know that we've seen text this early that heated. We should talk about tipping and then maybe move on to some political talk after that. AJ made the point that we were all discussing off the air, which is if you're concerned about buying a jersey and they are expensive and then the player gets traded or it leaves or whatever, they have these things called t-shirts or sweatshirts that just have the logo of your team on them. They don't have any names on them. You know, they don't have to have a name on them. They don't have to. just a thought. Let's talk first about something absolutely incredible that happened. Jason Brown.
2: Yes.
1: Hey, Paulina, I've been in radio for 25 years. Turn the music down. Thank you. Paulina just gave me a pro tip off the air,
3: and that backfired real quick.
1: I kid you not. Off the air, Paulina goes, yeah. I've been in radio for 10 years, and I need you to do this. That's what she said to me. I kid you not. And then we go blasting with the Fox music on the radio, and I go, hey, I've been in radio for 25. Turn the damn music down.
3: I was told I need to command the room.
1: I don't need your Wikipedia page when you command the room, okay?
3: Command the
1: room. Hey, Fred, I've been in radio for 10 years, and I need you to do this. I'm
3: certainly.
1: Like, okay.
3: Right, I've been here for, like, longer, but yeah.
4: She big-timed you.
3: I'm a nobody. No, total, I'm a big nobody.
1: Total flex on me. Jason Brown, week one of his NFL picks, you guys, 12 correct picks. Out of 16.
4: That ain't bad.
2: Hell yeah. It's going to be 13 tonight.
1: Correct picks. What is the percentage on that? Let me get my calculator out because I can't do that in my head. There's no way I can do that.
4: You're our fast math man.
2: I don't know how
1: well, I'm not that fast. Hang on a minute.
2: Statistician.
1: Here.
2: Statistician.
4: Right. You're the numbers guy on the show.
1: 75. That's a 70. That's 75% you got correct.
2: Let's see.
4: Yeah.
1: No.
4: Yeah.
1: Well, I would say in this example, it's really, really good. However, you picked the Seahawks over the Patriots. That's a win. You picked the Niners over the Rams. A win. Ooh. The Lions over the Saints. At the last minute, that was a win.
4: Woo!
1: You picked the Bengals over the Bucks. That was a win. You picked the Ravens over the Colts. That was a win. You picked the Browns over the Jags. That was a loss. Honestly, that was a bad pick. And you could have been even more prolific. You picked the Jets over the Titans. That was a loss. You picked the Bills over the Texans. A win. You picked the Steelers over the Falcons. A win. Ooh. The Bears over the Panthers. A win. Vikings over the Packers. A win. Raiders over the Dolphins. A win. Cardinals over the Chargers. A win. Eagles over the Commanders. That was a win.
4: Tried to convince you not to pick that one.
1: I want the Commanders to be good this year, and that didn't work out. And then you picked the Cowboys, which was another dumb pick, over the Giants, and that was a loss.
2: They lost? Nation?
1: You could have on two layups been 14 and 16, in my opinion. Wow. You picked the hard ones correctly.
2: that's a good representation of my life.
4: Yeah.
1: And then as far as the parsley is concerned, let me see here. What was this one?
4: So Ramondre Stevenson.
1: Not score this week. You got that right.
4: The game was already played.
1: Right, the game had already been played. But Jason somehow didn't know that,
2: so it still
1: counts. Caleb Williams will throw two touchdowns. He threw more than that, yes. And then Saquon Barkley will catch five times, and that didn't happen.
4: He did not. And we told you he would not, but hey.
2: I had faith in Saquon, but he let me down.
4: Yeah, well, usually he does something else on the field, but hey.
2: Oh, he runs.
1: Yeah, running backs catch, but typically that I would have gone with like running yards on that one, but whatever.
2: I don't know how to do that.
1: Yeah. I just want to say great job, Jason.
2: Thank
1: that is
2: you.
1: A really good showing. People could have made some money on that. So good work.
2: Strong
1: still working
2: one.
1: On a sponsorship, either from like a gambling hotline or a gambling website. We would take either one.
2: Yeah. Or a team if a team wants to sponsor me, but
1: that's a conflict of interest. Right.
2: I was going to say,
1: if the Chicago Bears or the Washington Commanders decide to sponsor the segment, that doesn't mean that you'll be influenced.
2: Correct. I'll true to my craft.
4: Yes.
1: In biggest stories of the day, this is frightening. The CEO of Anthropic, I believe Anthropic is ChatGPT, right?
4: Claude.
1: Claude? Mm-hmm. Is it Claude? Okay, because there you go. I don't know who's doing what, but they're all, Well, you would know because you're our AI expert, Paulina.
4: Don't listen to me.
1: Okay. Well, I just did. But Anthropic's CEO is calling for the industry to slow the development of increasingly powerful AI systems. And they're the ones making it.
4: Yep.
1: And they're saying, we should slow this down. And it's his job to make it. He wants more independent safety evaluation and coordination among major AI labs. His warning follows reports of AI systems being misused for cyber attacks and fraud. The striking part, the request is coming from one of the people whose company is competing to build the most powerful AI.
4: Yeah.
1: Which is wild.
2: Scary.
1: So yeah, they want to slow it down. They're also, I don't know where I put the story, but they're also working on another breaking story, big story this morning, is they're working on ways to make it even more seamless for AI to buy things for you. So the premise would be that AI would just know that you need it and then just get it. And so banking, the different credit card companies and banks are now working to figure out how they're going to do that in a way that's safe for the consumer. But I saw an example the other day, and it's probably light lifting for AI. Like, I know people use AI for coding and medicine and research and, like serious stuff. But I saw an example the other day of like an AI assistant that you can buy for $10 a month or something. And it will go through your email, which I think a lot of email already does this. It will, like, you can wake up and it will give you a digest of your email. And let's say one of the emails is from your kid's school with a list of school supplies they need to start the year. Mm-hmm. It will shop for those items. It will find the cheapest deals, make a shopping list, and then make a one-click command to buy them all and have them sent to your house.
2: Whoa.
1: And it does all of this before you even saw the email. So you would open it, and all you would have to do in theory is click do it. And then everything shows up at your house.
0: Oh, no.
1: And I guess now they're talking about taking it one step further, where it would just do it for you and you wouldn't even tell it to do it.
2: No.
0: Absolutely.
4: Yeah,
0: not.
4: Maybe. Yeah.
0: I don't want that. I don't want that at all. No.
1: And so I don't know why I'm so amazed by that, because I don't even, in the scheme of what AI is doing, I don't think that that's that big of a deal. That's just a major convenience. But I was amazed when I saw the example of doing this. The other day, I fed it like 700 pages of information for something that I needed to do for a hobby of mine. And I said,
4: hold on.
0: Why are you being so weak?
4: Okay, I have questions.
1: And I don't know why I'm so amazed by this. I shouldn't be. People are listening now going, yeah, dude, that's what it
4: Back
1: does.
4: Back it up. It does.
1: So I'm a pilot, right? And I have a little putt-putt plane. I put the animals in it. I fly them around the country, the rescue animals. That's my little putt-putt rescue airline that I fly the plane. And there are maintenance records for the airplane. And the maintenance records are start from the beginning when you buy the airplane from the factory, to whatever, till now. And every year there's maintenance and they write in the logs what they did. And it's pretty complex and detailed. And you've got different books and different entries and whatever. And so I wanted to put them all in one place, digitized, so that somebody could look at them from afar, right? So I dumped all of the scans in to ChatGPT, and they're upside down and sideways, because scanning can be, I don't know, depends who scans it or whatever, and they're out of date, and they're out of order, and, whatever. And I said, hey, can you organize all these by category? I didn't know if it would do it. Can you straighten the orientation? Can you put them in order by date, chronologically, whatever? And I thought it would be like, yeah, okay. In like 30 seconds, it spit them all back, put them all in order. It made a table of contents, a cover sheet, Whoa. An index. I didn't ask it to do any of that. And it was perfect.
4: Oh. Are you on Claude or Chat or what do you on?
1: That was ChatGPT. It would have taken me an entire weekend to do that.
4: Yes,
1: if I'd had to do it myself. And it took that thing 30 seconds. Wow. And again, light lifting, I'm sure, as it's curing diseases and blowing up, different parts of the world as we speak. And, as they work in the lab to come up with the AI Fred that's cheaper and has less mental illness, I did that. And I just sat there and I was just blown away. I was so amazed by this.
4: I'm going to start flirting with Chad, because when they decide to turn on us, like, I just want them to be like, no, you're cool,
2: I want to be nice
4: to your bot, right?
1: Yeah, it's pretty amazing. But yeah, the people who are making it are like, whoa, let's pump the brakes on this a little bit, because we don't really know what we're doing. The 78th annual Emmy Awards will celebrate the best in TV at its primetime ceremony tonight. The Pitt is leading the way. The medical drama produced, it leads the field 25 nominations. Hacks follows with a record 24 nods. Widow's Bay has already picked up 8 wins. Mariska Hargitay is the host, 7 Central, 8 Eastern. Tonight, if you want to watch that, the Metropolitan Nashville Airport Authority unanimously voted to start the process of renaming the Nashville Airport after Dolly Parton. Aww. This makes Dolly the first woman to have a major U.S. international commercial airport named after her. Airport officials said the change could take a year or more. They have to work with the legendary singer's estate to determine how to split profits from the merchandise sales. A United Airlines plane had to make an unscheduled landing in Maine after a passenger bit and fought flight attendants because she was denied more alcohol. Maybe that's why, because she was biting and fighting. The plane took off from Milan and was supposed to land in Newark, New Jersey. Flight attendants said the woman had several drinks and became loud and aggressive when she was denied more. She got out of her seat to confront the flight attendants and fought them as they tried to put her in restraints. She then bit one of them on the wrist and kicked her in the stomach. Flight attendants were eventually able to get her under control, and she was arrested after landing in Newark. She's been charged with assault and interference of a flight crew. And, you know, this guy's, he's just an entrepreneur, guys, but a drug dealer was arrested for several drug charges. He was handing out discount loyalty cards. What's the customers who bought from him during an undercover operation? The guy sold an officer magic mushrooms and said that he was going to Oregon and Colorado to buy more. Also during the operation, officers learned that he would give customers loyalty cards with the word flower daddy on them. I guess if you collect enough of them, you get a discount on your next purchase.
4: I'm not mad at him, allegedly. That's nice.
1: He's facing 7 felony drug charges and could face up to more than 40 years in prison. It's not known how many people were part of his loyalty program or how much they could save. I love it
4: too. You take reviews too on Google.
1: Yeah. It's National Cream Filled Donut Day, National Eat a Hoagie Day, National Boss and Employee Exchange Day. What's that like?
4: Well, no, it's when your boss like does your job and vice versa, so they see what. Yeah,
1: I thought it was like having an active dialogue.
4: Stop it.
1: Employees and bosses, you're right, get an opportunity to experience each other's roles. The problem is, I think our bosses would love it. I think our boss would love the opportunity to come in here and yak it up all morning, show us how it's done.
4: Okay.
1: But it would be funny to do that because, you know, our boss is cool. Like, we like the direct report, but some of these guys that we've worked for that they claim they know how to do this and better. Okay. All right. Well, you get up at 3 in the morning, come in here and do it. And not for one day. You got to do it for like 2 weeks. Ooh. Because everybody can come in here. I think a lot of these guys could do one show. But then you got to do it again and again and again and again every day.
4: Yes. Yeah.
1: Don't you think? Like, don't you think like a lot of people could do one show?
2: Oh, yeah. Uh-huh. But then after a couple weeks of getting up that early, nosedive.
4: Or they become mentally ill and then they understand us finally, you know?
2: Yeah, that's true.
1: Well, yeah. Or it's also National Sober Day, promotes sobriety and celebrates people living sober lives. The Entertainment Report's next. We'll do vlogs after that. Our audio journals and waiting by the phone is new. Why did somebody get ghosted? That's coming up. Fred Show's on. Welcome to Monday.

I got drive, I don't need a car. Money really all that we fiending for. I'm doing things they ain't seen before. Bands ain't dumb, but extremists are. I'm a demon lord. Fall off what I ain't seen it for. I'm doing things that excite the source. Fame ain't something that I need no more.

0: Kalen's Entertainment Report is on the Fred Show.
1: All right, we got to start out with Drake, my boo thing, because he is in the deep end again. He only swims in his feelings and speaks in riddles and metaphors. So we're finally finding out what he has been teasing, sort of. So remember, after dropping 3 albums instead of 1, shortly after he posted a photo of a CD that simply said FOMO. He then sent out some care packages with merch that said the same name on them to like different streamers and such, and they posted that online. Well, yesterday he posted an Instagram teaser of him on a speedboat, and the voiceover in part said, "What if I told you there were 2 versions of your life? In one, you avoid risk and withhold love. You feel like you've gone missing from yourself. You look for something you can't find. In the other version of your life, you find it." And he called it a not-so-short film, which I guess we're getting tomorrow. So I don't know if it's like a documentary or what it is. He's kind of vague with it, but it is not an album, apparently. We will find out tomorrow, though. Speaking of Drake, word is he's covering Lil Durk's legal fees for star defense attorney Brian Steele. If you didn't know, a federal jury acquitted Chicago rapper Lil Durk in a murder-for-hire plot that was targeting rapper Quando Rondo. Rondo's cousin died in the shooting, and Durk faced multiple felony counts, including charges of murder, stalking, and conspiracy. A jury found him not guilty for all charges, which was a big deal, with people like Kanye West and Machine Gun Kelly showing up to his trial to support him. And speaking of Machine Gun Kelly, he was busy over the weekend. So Miss Taylor Swift, we talked about on this show how a woman becomes single, and including charges of murder, stalking, and conspiracy. A jury found him not guilty for all charges, which was a big deal, with people like Kanye West and Machine Gun Kelly showing up to his trial to support him. And speaking of Machine Gun Kelly, he was busy over the weekend. So Miss Taylor Swift, we talked about on this show how a woman becomes single and she kind of appears out of thin air to take them out on the town. It's like,

0: with Machine Gun Kelly.
1: Oh.
0: So Taylor took her out, and maybe there was a setup of some sort, which I did not see on the bingo card. I'd be terrified of Megan Fox. I don't know what kind of spell she's going to cast on her. I know she doesn't want MGK, but something tells me she doesn't want anyone else to have him either. So I'd be fearful. But yeah, that was a new couple. Dakota and him were out. She was wearing, we're basically not wearing clothes either. Like, her whole shirt was just like, I know exactly what her, I've seen her chest more than mine. So I guess that's what we're doing now. And really quickly, a massive music festival was canceled in California because of storm surf from Hurricane Marie and storm drain issues. It's called Ocean Way. It was scheduled for the 26th and 27th. So this is like being canceled before it can even go down. Expected to bring up to 50,000 people a day to the beach in the Santa Monica Pier. A large part of the festival site was damaged. The Killers, Olivia Dean, Sublime, Jack White, some more artists were going to be performing. But I guess it's so bad that they're calling it this early. And I just do that because this weather's been crazy everywhere. And this has been very much a thing we've been seeing. I mean, Bonnaroo isn't coming back next year. So lots of crazy weather around the country. And by the way, you can find us anywhere on social at Fred Show Radio. We are everywhere. 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
2: By the way, speaking of crazy weather, it was 126 degrees on the field at the at the Bears Panthers game yesterday, because I always bring one of those laser thermometers everywhere I go. So now one of the reporters like had one. 126.
0: Wow. Were people passing out?
2: There were some players that looked really hot. Yeah, there were some fans that passed out too. But I mean, on the field itself, 126 where they were playing. We need to get to fall. I'm ready.
0: Please.
2: Like, give me a sweatshirt, like a little nip in the air. Just give me like a little nip, a little something, like where a cold drink, you know, warms you up just a little bit. I don't need to be like nostril hairs frozen. I'm not looking for that. But like, just give me a little, it's time for a little nibble.
3: Yeah.
2: You know?
3: Yeah. Uh-huh.
2: Just a little, not 100. Ugh. Football weather is not 126 degrees.
0: No, they should make the people that want to wear their names on the jersey play in that before they're allowed to wear them.
2: And that probably wasn't the very best material to wear when it's 100.
0: Right.
2: It's whatever that nylon is.
4: Take the jerseys off at that point.
0: Right. I always
4: take
0: everything to do that.
4: Off.
0: Yeah.
4: Right.
2: Yeah. Let's do blogs or audio journals. Waiting by the phone. Why did somebody get ghosted? That is next. And Big Money with Showbiz Shelley. We're back in a second. Stay here.
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11: Good morning.

0: lane on 95 northbound north of Courthouse Road. An accident's been moved to the right shoulder on 95 northbound before Occoquan. And there's an accident that's moved to the right shoulder on the outer loop after Colesville Road. I'm Rose, and that's your traffic.
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0: 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Rose is here. Now, Rose, as we've learned, and many of you probably knew this, is a bit of a homemaker. She'll like knit things and crochet things and sew things. Yeah. I respect it because if there's a way I can get someone else to do it, like there's no way. Like I'm not making my own anything. I'm not. If something's broken, I hire someone to fix it because
1: You're not a crafty girl.
0: No, I'm not a crafty girl. But like the times that I've tried to do work at home, I typically spend a bunch of money to get all the things I need to do it, and then I either make it worse or I obsess over it. And I just look at it from 100 different vantage points. It's never good enough. So it's easier usually. It's cheaper most of the time to just hire a professional to come do the thing with the tools they have and then leave. But you apparently decided not to go to Starbucks. And you decided to make your own fall drink at your house. And you decided that your bootleg version is actually better. And this happens. This happens all the time where the name brand thing that you know you think is the best until you have to save a little money and make it yourself, only to find the bootleg version is pretty darn good.
1: Is 1,000 times better. Yeah, and like I love Starbucks. I love their pumpkin cream cold foam. I love it so much, but it is so much money. And I like to have my chai latte every day. So I've been making it at home. And then I was like, well, I need some pumpkin in here. And some of the stores, they sell like the pumpkin cold foam, but I don't like all the ingredients in there. So I found a copycat recipe, which I made last year, but it was way too sweet. So I did a little concocting and it is so pumpkin-y flavored. It's got the spices. It's the perfect amount of like whip. Like if you froth it up, it like whips up.
0: See?
1: It is so good. I just sent a text to my girlfriends and I was like, do you guys want this recipe? Because it's so good. And I can literally make it any time of the year. If I wanted it during the middle of summer, boom, I could do it. I don't have to wait for Starbucks. It's great.
0: And see, Rose, I think some people might be triggered by this conversation because when I bring it up, like off-brand stuff that's actually better, people get triggered because it's like, well, when I was young, I wanted, you know, Fruit Loops, name brand, and my parents were like, no, we're buying the bag on the bottom shelf, and they never got the name brand, so now they're growing up with grown-up money, they go buy the thing. Right, but so this is triggering, but my Nana, for whatever reason, used to buy, and they didn't have like a lot of money, but they had money, and she used to insist on buying cola. Like at the grocery store, just cola. And it was in a red can or whatever, but it was like grocery store brand. And I'm like, you can afford Coca-Cola, but she'd just buy cola. And I loved it. For whatever reason, I thought it tasted better. And it got to the point where then she would buy it on purpose because she knew that I liked it. When at first I would make fun of her because I'm like, like, Nana, why are you buying... why are you buying that? Like, you can afford the name brand one. But I wound up liking the generic version better. But some people hear this and go, absolutely not, because I was forced to drink the off-brand or I was forced to eat the off-brand growing up, and I refuse now.
2: That's me.
0: That's you?
2: Yeah, I won't like, because he is not. I love Aldi now, but I had a lot of years in my life where I was like, I don't want to step foot into there because I had to go as a kid. I feel like I got made fun of because I had the off-brand cereal or the water or whatever. So now I'm like, I have like trauma, but like I also understand like it's the same thing, if not even better.
3: Yes.
1: Yeah.
0: A lot of times it is exactly the same thing.
2: Oh, yes.
1: Yeah, I get that. It was the same for me as a kid. Like, we never got, like, the name brand anything. And I was always, like, mortified by that. And I think now as an adult, I'm like, I get it. I get why my parents didn't do this. It's cheaper. Like, why would I spend more for literally the same product? So, yeah. And Aldi is it, man. I go there all the time. I'm going there today, actually. And I can't wait. I love Aldi. Their Isle of Shame is my favorite.
0: What's in the Isle of Shame?
1: Oh, it's like all the seasonal stuff. They change it once a week. So it could be anything from like kitchen to seasonal to kids stuff. They have like kids gymnastic balance beam type of stuff occasionally. And my oldest is in gymnastics. So I was like, I need to get me one of those.
0: Wait, hold on. I can buy a gymnastics balance beam in Aldi? How have I missed this? I'm always looking for one of those.
1: At a certain time of year, it's a foam balance beam. So it's not like, it's not lifted up in the air or anything. But they have like that. They have mats. They have like dog toys, cat toys.
2: What?
1: Yeah, they have everything.
0: I've been in there before. I've never seen any of this.
3: It's amazing.
1: You need to stroll down. I think it's like the Aldi Finds aisle, but everyone online calls it the Isle of Shame because we get it's like going into Target. Like that's the aisle that you don't necessarily need to go down, but you're gonna go down it and you're gonna spend way more money than you intended to.
3: Yep.
0: Well, that's another thing. Is like, I remember when the off-brand stuff was not cool, and then Kirkland brand, everything is cool now. Yes. People buy, like, merch. Yep. They're wearing sweatshirts of Kirkland. The rumor is that Kirkland vodka is Grey Goose, just like the leftover.
3: Oh, really?
1: That's what I've heard.
0: So, I don't know. There's no shame. But anyway, you enjoy your off-brand concoction or whatever you
1: so
0: made.
1: Good.
0: And I'm proud of you.
1: If you want the recipe, let me know. I'll send it.
0: Yeah, send it over. 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
1: Traffic is jammed on 3rd Street Tunnel northbound between Massachusetts Avenue and New York Avenue. Interloop local lanes between the local lane split and 295 is jammed. 270 southbound jammed between 80 and the truck scales. The spur is stop and go southbound between 270 and the Beltway. 395 northbound between Washington Boulevard and the 14th Street Bridge is jammed. You're also going to see Indian Head Highway is jammed northbound between Swan Creek Road and Palmer Road. And also between Livingston Road and Southern Avenue Southeast. I'm Rose and that's your traffic.
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0: Again, it was Kaylin.
1: Yeah.
0: One of the most attractive people of all time. Or
1: yeah,
0: something,
1: I have high standards and good music taste.
0: Oh, it was high standards. I'm one of the hottest people of all time, though, wasn't it?
1: You are, yeah.
0: That's what Urban Dictionary says about Fred.
1: Yeah.
25: The Fred Show is on.
0: It's Monday, September 14th. The Fred Show is here. Good morning, Kaylin.
1: Good morning.
0: Hi, Jason Brown.
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0: Showbiz $1,350. You can win that money in about 20 minutes after a new waiting by the phone. Vegas, Mary J. Blige. Got that keyword coming up as well, and we're commercial free the next 40 minutes, no commercials. Text 855-591-1035. Good morning, team. I text you guys a lot, but today I have news for Miss Kiki. Mm. I recall you making a statement. When are new meats coming? Then the universe threw content at me this weekend. There was a squirrel competition in Arkansas. Vendors had squirrel meat and prepped samples made for attendees. The world champion squirrel Skinner was in the house. And free Busch Light.
28: Okay, now you got me now.
0: No, I'm just playing. Nothing else. I would expect nothing else to be served there. The craziest hillbilly thing I've ever seen.
1: Wow.
0: I thought this stuff only happened in movies.
28: Ooh, okay.
0: Wow, squirrel meat.
29: Yeah, they talk about it.
25: Yeah, they talk better than they type.
29: They talk about it, talk about it.
25: These are the radio blogs on The Fred Show.
0: So you're getting your wish, Kiki.
28: Put a
0: new
28: little mustard
0: unlocked.
28: On. No. Yeah, a little honey mustard on the squirrel.
26: No.
0: Coming to Arby's soon.
26: Oh.
0: They got the meats, man. That's what they say.
28: Yes.
0: Like we're writing in our diaries, except we say them aloud. We call them blogs. Paulina's got one. Go.
27: Thank you so much, dear blog. I'm a little nervous because I am doing something this weekend for the first time with a man in my life.
0: Wow.
27: Yes.
0: We have firsts left?
27: Whoa. You heard me right, brother. First time with a man, with this man in particular.
1: Oh.
27: But it's my best friend. You guys, my best friend, Jonathan. He and I, we are getting on a plane together and going on our first trip, if you will. I've never traveled with my best friend since I was a child. We've been best friends since first grade. I've known him since I was like little, first grade-ish. Never have we traveled on an airplane, on a bus, on anything, a train, like nothing except the car.
1: I'm surprised by that.
28: This is about to be the real test of your friendship.
27: So that's why I am nervous. If you guys know my best friend already, I mean, I don't know
1: where to start.
27: Like, that is a, great, great human being overall. He is my daughter's godfather. Love him to death. Known him since I was a little kid. And we've lived together, too. Mind you, we've lived together at one point. We're very similar, but we're also very different, if that makes sense. Mm-hmm. Like, we love to travel. Like, we've both lived in other cities. Like, you know, we've done that thing. You know, we call ourselves like townies that aren't really like real townies because like we aren't afraid to leave our hometown. But like, you know, we always come back, right? We're in
1: you
27: the same neighborhood.
1: Find your way back
27: we always
1: home.
27: Find our way back home. He's just very honest, though. He's very opinionated, very blunt. some would say a mean little gay, because that's what I call him. And I'm being really honest. Like, he's a little mean. But he does keep me in check, my life in check. He's helped me so much, even just, like, watching my daughter if I need him for an hour. Or, you know, hey, do my whole website for me, please, because you're good at this. You're real good at this, and I'm not.
0: Pete, here's the thing. He knows what he's getting into. Normally, I would say, if you hadn't lived together, if you hadn't been friends for so long, if he didn't know you as well as he did, not that you won't get annoyed with each other in the traveling circumstance, but like after all these years, he knows what he's getting into. Now, because you kind of did things in the opposite way. If you had just met and you were new friends and you were traveling together, then I might argue that could be the end of the friendship. Because, you know, I think you can see a lot about somebody when you travel with them. Like, when, if I think anything is going somewhere romantically with someone, it happens very rarely. But if I see something going in that direction, I will usually suggest some form of trip. And it usually and it has to involve an airport, because a road trip is a little bit less. I think it's a little less stressful, because, in my opinion, because you're kind of on your own time and your own terms. But the airplane, you know, the airplane is leaving when the airplane says it's leaving. So for the most part. So if you're dating someone and you find out that they want to show up to the airport 27 minutes after the flight is supposed to depart, then that's not going to work for me. Because I'm the guy who likes to go 2 hours early and have a cocktail, maybe, you know, peruse the food court, maybe have, you know, Potbelly or McDonald's that cost twice as much. It tastes better to me. But I like to be relaxed in my travel experience. I like to, you know, I don't want to be sweaty and rushed getting on the airplane. I've dated people before who I find out after, you know, a month of dating, and we're, hey, let's go to wherever for the weekend, and then they'll say, what time's the flight leave? Oh, it leaves at 11. Great, let's show up at 10:50.
27: Yeah, that's me.
0: Or let's leave the house at 10:30. Leave the house at 10:30. The airport's an hour away. Like, it's not gonna
27: work. I know. It's a little game I like to play called, you know, are we gonna make it on time? So you're right, because I feel like my best friend, he will be the one that's like, let's go early to the airport, and like, I don't want to start this trip off bad, because, you know, I want to be late or get an iced coffee on the way or whatever. I don't want to do that to him. But my husband is coming and the baby's coming too.
2: Oh, so like, wow.
27: Yeah, so I think they're going to be the saving grace. And I made a comment to him about, like, oh, don't worry about Javi. He goes, I'm not worried about Javi. Like, that's not the one I'm worried about. So no, I know everyone's got eyes on me.
0: Oh, see, now that changes the whole dynamic, because Javi's going to keep you in check. Your best friend doesn't have to keep you in check, because Javi's going to do it. And Javi is more logical and rational.
27: Yeah.
0: And I love the balance between you two, but yeah, no, you're going to wind up, Javi's going to keep the peace here, I think.
27: I hope so, because I feel like now when we put Jonathan and I together, and, you know, now we both need a nice coffee and boarding the plane, you know what I mean?
2: I feel bad for Javi. Like, yeah, you two are, like, quoting stuff and ha-han.
27: It's going to be a long weekend, guys. I might see you Monday. I might not.
0: Javi and Gigi are taking a separate flight, that's what I heard.
27: They might, actually. Like, that's how annoying we are.
0: Well, you know what? We'll meet you there.
27: Yeah, I'll see you there.
0: Just let me know. Yeah, let me know. Where are we staying? How about I'll see you, you know, in the afternoon. Just meet us when you can. I think if you and I were going somewhere, Paulina, that's what I would do. I would say, just tell me what time to be there. I'll figure it out on my own logistics. Waiting by the phone is new and next.

0: Fred Show.
1: Hey, Jen, good morning. Welcome to the program. How are you?
2: Hi, good morning. I'm good.
1: What's going on with this guy, Logan? We need to know everything. Tell us how you met, about any dates you've been on, and where things are now.
2: Yeah, okay. We met on Bumble, and it was, you know, the standard. We matched, we chatted, we texted, and we were vibing really well when we were, like, texting and stuff. And so we decided to meet for drinks. And honestly, he was much better looking in person, like even better than I was hoping.
1: Okay.
2: He was an amazing conversationalist, super interesting guy.
1: That seems to be a common theme, by the way. The last few of these we've done, it's he looked better in person, or she looked better in person.
3: That's
1: or
3: a win. Looked,
1: I feel like, yeah, it must be pretty common, like, that people are catfishing.
4: AI, this is now.
1: Like our minimum expectation. Right. Like, can you? We're surprised when you look the same or better than you did in your pictures. So, okay, so that's a good sign. Right. But I just wanted to point out that seems to be a guy's, you know, an extra point if you'd like it on the dating apps is to post current pictures of yourself. That would really go a long way. But anyway, okay. So, conversationalist, smart guy. You're vibing. What else?
2: It went so well that we even during that first date, we were like, oh my God, like, when can I see you again? We literally were like, let's see each other again tomorrow. So, like, the very next night, we did, like, a dinner after we both had work, and we wound up back at my place. I had gotten us some wine, and that was all good. We wound up hooking up. It was so much fun. It was so good. And, like, we took a shower together right after that.
1: Okay.
3: Oh, together.
1: All right.
2: Yeah. You know? But, literally right after the shower, he said, all of a sudden, he was like, I gotta go home. And I could tell that it was kind of, you know, like, vague, like, kind of excuses. Like, it was sort of just a vibe change. And, yeah, he just, like, he, like, got dressed and he was, like, nice and stuff, but, yeah, he left, and I haven't heard a word from him since, so I'm, like, super confused.
1: So the way that I understand this, and the way that I think I heard what you said, and I'm reading this, you met, and it went so well, you met the next night. So we're talking about two nights. So this was, like,
2: yeah,
1: and that's an important point, because, like, mm-hmm, to meet someone and then want to see them again the next day and then to hook up, I mean, like, this is 0 to 60.
4: And
1: this
4: take
1: is
4: a shower.
1: Right,
4: together.
1: Right.
3: Who is this shower?
4: Intimate, honey.
1: Yeah, that's, mm-hmm, I mean, so this is really going someplace. Except now this guy's missing in action, and it's bothering you. And I think it would, me too. So let's play a song, come back, Jen. We'll call this guy Logan, see if we can get him on the phone, ask these questions. At some point, you're welcome to jump in. And the hope is that we can straighten this out and set you guys up on another date and pay for it, okay?
2: Okay, sounds good.
1: Part two of Waiting by the Phone is next, and your Mary J. Blige Vegas keyword, your first day to win. We'll do that next, too, in 3 minutes. Fred Show. Uh-huh.

0: Taylor is on the Fred Show. Hear ye, hear ye. Come one, come all. If you can hear my voice right now, then you got to jump on the iHeart app and make sure you're tuned into whatever station, wherever you can hear us. Leave us a talkback message on the iHeart app. You click on the red talkback mic, and it's like a voice note, except you say your name, where you're listening, and the keyword slot machine to get you to Vegas to see Mary J. Blige, the Las Vegas residency at Dolby Live at Park MGM. And Paulina and Kiki are your tour guides. And they're flying separately, I hope. So you don't have to worry about them. They can deal. Kiki can deal with Paulina. It's fine. It'll be all right. You don't have to worry about it. So if you want to go to Vegas and see Mary J. Blige with Kiki and Paulina, leave us a talkback message on the iHeart app right now. Your name, where you're listening, and slot machine. That's the keyword today. Thanks to Live Nation, it's the Fred Show. Hey, Jen.
1: Hey.
0: Hi, Jen. Let's call this guy Logan. You met on Hinge, one of the dating apps. You went out for drinks. That went so well. You went out the next night, wound up back at your house. Good stuff went down. A little shower afterwards, a little shower action together. You guys had a good time. So this, in my opinion, if I see someone, I see him the next day, all that happens. I'm thinking that we're really getting someplace here, except you have not heard from him since the date, and you want to know why.
1: Yeah.
0: Okay. Yeah, fair enough. Let's call him right now. Good luck, Jen.
2: Hello?
0: Hi, is this Logan?
2: Yeah, who's this?
0: Hey, Logan, good morning. My name is Fred. I'm calling from the Fred Show, the morning radio show, and I have to tell you that we are on the radio right now, and I would need your permission to continue with the call. Do you mind if we chat for a little bit? You can hang up anytime.
2: What do you need from me?
0: Yeah, no, I get it. I understand. It's kind of a strange thing. But we're calling on behalf of someone I guess you met recently named Jen. I guess you met her on an app and went on a couple of dates. I hope you remember her.
2: Yeah, I remember Jen.
0: Okay, so these stories are not going to match. Well, we just talked, Logan, full disclosure, we just talked to Jen a second ago, and she had expressed how you guys met, went out the next night. She'd said things went really well, and she hasn't seen you since you left her house, and she'd like to know why.
2: She was nasty.
3: Now, how nasty? Because y'all was in the shower.
0: Yeah, because we heard about the first date. We heard about the second date. We heard about that you guys had hooked up. And then we heard about a shower. And why is she nasty, though?
2: Because, and now there was nothing that could have indicated. She seemed, place was clean and everything like that. And I will say this, I can be kind of a clean freak. So I was even telling myself, like, there's some stuff on the coffee table. I said, hey, that's cool. You know, it's not a big deal. I really like her.
0: Okay.
2: The date was going well.
0: And why is she nasty, though?
2: Because, and now there was nothing that could have indicated. She seemed, place was clean and everything like that. And I will say this, I can be kind of a clean freak. So I was even telling myself, like, there's some stuff on the coffee table. I said, hey, that's cool. You know, it's not a big deal. I really like her.
0: Okay.
2: The date was going well. But then we get in the shower.
0: Not stuff on the coffee table, bro. Like, I
3: I'd be nervous around you, but okay.
0: Okay. All right.
2: It's like, and that's the thing. Like, I know I can be like that. That's why I'm like, okay, let me temper my expectations. Her place was actually really clean, you know. And so we had a good time. And then we get in the shower, and I ask her for a towel. And she's like, oh, yeah, you can use that one. So I reach around to grab the towel off the little, you know, the handle, and I put it to my face, and it's stiff. It actually wouldn't bend. And that thing was crusty.
3: What?
0: So it was like a hard. It was a hard towel.
3: Yes.
0: Okay. All right.
2: It was a hard, crunchy towel.
0: Okay. So I assume you're like, well, why did you give me the hard? Why did you give me the hard, crunchy one? Like,
2: right. So I was like, I said, oh my god, what? How long is, like, when was the last time you washed this? She said, I think probably 2-3 weeks ago.
0: 2 or 3 weeks ago. And there was one towel in the bathroom. That was what she gave you. And it hasn't been washed in 3 weeks, and it's hard and crusty.
2: Yes, I swear it cut my face. And I was like, and she said, well, it only...
3: One towel for the business.
4: Yeah.
0: Yeah. What is she... What, and so you maybe she notices you're struggling with this chamois, or what for the hell you... You know, and so she says, what does she say to you? You're about to tell us.
2: she goes, so she's like, oh, well, it's not that big of a deal. Like, it only touches my clean body, so why would I need to wash it? That's not how towels that's not how towels work.
4: See, because it's wet.
0: That's not how towels work.
2: Yes.
0: I mean,
2: it's not about, yeah, because the bacteria that builds in it, and they get smelly.
0: Yeah,
2: it's the fact that I was like, oh my, and I made the mistake of starting with my face.
0: Oh no.
2: I could have.
0: Yeah. Yeah. Oh, yeah. Yeah. Yeah.
3: Yeah. No,
0: well, I guess that's. Anyway. Okay. Let me bring Jen in. I forgot to mention that Jen is here. I get forgetful. I get caught up in the story. Jen, tell me more about this towel logic. So you don't have to wash your towels.

0: a month because they don't, because they're touching your clean body? That's your logic?
1: No, I just, oh my God. I heard you say all of that, Logan. And like, how can bacteria grow if like literally the only thing touching it is my clean body? Like I just cleaned it.
0: Yeah, that's not how bacteria works.
2: That is not how bacteria works. And the thing is, when you use something wet on a towel, just that it's wet gets it all moist, and then that builds
0: I'm worried. So, like, let me ask you this, Jen. So, if you shower before bed, I guess you never have
3: don't
0: to
3: ask.
0: Wash your sheets, do you?
3: Know
1: you? How I feel? Oh, Lord. I wash them. Like, I don't know, like every, like, once a month, maybe? Like, once every, I don't know.
3: Maybe.
4: I just got chills.
0: Oh, my gosh.
3: That cat is tangy. Tangy cat, baby.
2: I can't, like, this is a grown person. A grown person that thinks like this. I'm getting itchy just thinking about it.
0: I don't want to make fun of you, Jen, but, like, I feel like someone doesn't love you because no one taught you about... Like sheets, I'm once a week at minimum, and if you're doing stuff in there, probably more than that. And a towel, I would say maybe every 3 days, certainly not 3 weeks. And then the bed is really concerning to me.
1: I grew up, like my parents like taught me that's how you do it. Like the rest of my place is totally
0: fine.
1: Like I don't need someone.
3: Yeah, they were wrong, babe.
0: All right, so your parents taught you that, and you've been doing this your whole adult life, and no one's ever said to you before, like. Hey.
1: No.
0: Let's wash the linens.
1: Literally, no.
3: Have you dated?
1: I've never had a problem
3: before.
0: Yeah, have you been around other humans before?
3: Okay.
1: Yes.
0: Okay. All right. All right, let me ask you this. So, you guys liked each other. Logan, we've now pointed out this difference of opinions between Jen and the rest of the world. Would you be willing to wash your towels and sheets more regularly and then. You guys could go out again because everything was fine until he met the crusty towel.
1: Like, if that's all that went wrong, like, sure.
0: I actually recommend this either way, but I recommend a change in you know the way we do things, standard operating procedure, regardless of what Logan says. But yeah, so Logan, she's willing to make that adjustment for you.
2: I don't think it's going to work for me.
0: Okay. All right. Hey, Jen, you're supposed to wash stuff way more regularly than that. And I recommend that you do that. I think it'd be good for all parts of your body.
3: Yeah.
1: Okay.
0: Okay. All right. Good. Well, okay. Jen, Logan, it's not going to work out. I wish you both the best of luck. Maybe start over with new everything. How about we start over with new everything? Jason, can we buy her some new everything if you promise to wash it on a regular basis?
4: Yeah, we'll use the dinner money to get it.
0: Okay, yeah. You know what? We're going to, instead of a date, we're going to get you some new towels and linens and
4: shoes. Some
0: chodies, maybe. Maybe new. We'll send you a gift card to Bed Bath & Beyond. Does Bed Bath & Beyond exist anymore? It was just something. All right, guys. Thank you for your time. Best of luck to both of you. The Entertainment Report with Caitlin is up next in 3 minutes, and then $1,350 with Showbiz Shelley in the showdown. Beat her in 5 questions. Snap for 20-game win streak. That money is yours to start the week on The Fred Show.

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1: Hayden Panettiere took one fatal pill the day she died, and multiple law enforcement sources believe it was oxycodone laced with fentanyl. You guessed it. Sources all connected to the case and with direct knowledge tell TMZ Hayden had a longtime drug dealer in LA who was providing her several black market prescription drugs, including Oxy. Remember, Hayden's on and off again boyfriend, Brian Hickerson, and his brother, Zach, were in the Airbnb when she died. And the brothers actually were involved in a fight at a bar in South Carolina over the weekend that turned physical after they were being heckled about Hayden's death. Video shows Brian throwing a bar stool. He was ultimately released without being arrested, but Zach, his brother, was booked for disorderly conduct. Over the weekend, Celine Dion returned to the stage after her... returned to the stage for her first full concert in more than 6 years, the longest six years of my life.
2: Kaylin, it's not Trevor's birthday. One of the suits that we like, Trevor Marini. Mm-hmm. It's not his birthday today, so I don't know that I can. Hit the Celine Dion button. Because you know I have a Celine Dion button and I have a Whitney Houston button, but right. I can push it anytime I want. But mm-hmm. I don't know. I can't abuse it, because if I abuse it, then I get memos and faxes and emails and, you know, I get telegrams, you know, from the suits that we don't like.
3: Complaining they send pigeons.
2: That, you know, mm-hmm. Right. Right. They'll find me one way. I try to ignore right. all the different things until they send a messenger to my home, you know, on a horse or something to tell me to stop doing it. But I don't know if today's the day, but it feels like a big enough occasion because she's back.
1: I mean, I was going to put you on the spot and ask you to push the button, but the long break, obviously, due to not only the pandemic, but her stiff person syndrome diagnosis. She has been fighting so hard to get back on that stage. On opening night of her residency in France, the singer had to stop just seconds into her first song after getting really choked up. I'm sure the love was massive in there for her. I mean, I don't know a person that you can't dislike her, and then just to see her overcome so much. Speaking to the crowd in both French and English, which is such a flex, thanking fans for coming, telling them she made a promise to come back on stage, and she fulfilled that. She looked and sounded incredible. And remember, those shows, of course, sold out immediately when they were announced a few months back. In other music news, if you are a My Chemical Romance fan, a former emo kid like me, they just wrapped up the North American leg of their Black Parade tour in San Antonio over the weekend as well. And during the final performance, frontman Gerard Way hinted at new music, saying the fans deserve another record. So good news if you want more for them. I don't know if it'll ever be up to like the Black Parade level, mm-hmm. but hey, there you go. And lastly, Sandra Bullock and Nicole Kidman seem to have the little witchy magic working for them. Their new movie, Practical Magic 2, earned $30 million at the box office over the weekend. It's a sequel to one of my favorite movies of all time, 1998. It's a cult classic, but they kicked Spider-Man Brand New Day out of the top spot after it was leading the box office for six consecutive weeks. I hope it's good. I mean, I don't know how I feel about a sequel. It's such a good movie, but maybe people are just there for nostalgia purposes. But yeah, I have to go see it. Maybe Jonathan and Paulina will come with me.
3: You know
1: we can get witchy. 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
2: Good money today. $1,350 with Showbiz Shelley in the showdown. 20 straight wins, some ties in there, but 1,214 wins for our pop culture expert all time. Only 82 losses. I sent a text to a number of the suits with a quick survey. I said, you've got 39 seconds. Should I push the button? Oh. And a unanimous Cruz, Eric, Rose, I don't care about the others. They said, do it. I'm going to do it.
1: Hell yeah. I'm going to do it.
2: I thought I just did, except yes. we don't... Except I think one of the suits just erased, like literally as I pushed the button, I think they erased the song. But guess what? I have a backup button.
1: Yay! Welcome back, girl.
2: Literally, I hit play and it disappeared, which means someone's meddling with me. But guess what? I got an emergency break glass Celine Dion button. Because the queen is back. The queen is back, everyone. Please enjoy. Call now if you want to take on Showbiz Shelley. It's The Fred Show.

0: if Celine was back, but then I thought, I don't know. I only have, you know, I only get one per quarter quota, you know, and do I want to do it? But, you know, some days we do things around here that just make us happy.
1: Yes.
0: And it's Monday, and that's
2: it's
0: what we do.
2: It's the Fred Show. 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
0: Showbiz!
1: Oh, my God, that was the best. Thanks
0: for that,
1: Fred.
0: I'm getting all these texts now. Love will conquer all.
1: Literally.

0: You know what I mean? Like, when they look at me, they say, that's a guy who believes that love will conquer all, even though he's never been in love. Love will conquer all. Christine, good morning and welcome. Give me a fun fact about you.
1: Let's see. I wasn't going to say this, but my heart is beating out of my chest, so I wanted to say it. I went into cardiac arrest 4 months ago, and I'm so lucky to be here right now, and I just love you guys so much.
0: Oh, my gosh. Christine.
2: We're so glad you're here.
1: I was in the hospital for a month, and when I got out, I came home, and every morning, I couldn't go back to work yet. Every morning, I replayed you guys on Fred Joe On Demand to listen to all shows that I couldn't listen to in the hospital.
0: Now, let me say something. First of all, no joking here. I'm so glad that you're okay. Now, joking here, if Christine can have a heart attack and not miss a show, there's no excuse for any of you people. You understand me?
3: That's right.
0: Now, also, I need you not to push it too hard on this, okay? Let's take a deep breath. Yeah. We don't need any kind of incident here on the radio. Are you healthy enough to play this game? Because we can just give you a nice prize and call it a day.
1: Right. No, I want to play. It's on my bucket list to beat Shelly, and I've been playing since her other show, and it's never happened. So,
2: Shelly.
0: Now, Shelly, that's near
3: the right thing now, Shelly.
0: Yeah, Shelly. We've had a lot of circumstances we needed you to take a dive, but this is like, you know. Okay.
1: Oh, no, it's not
2: fair
1: square. I
2: want to
1: beat her fair
2: and
1: square.
2: Okay. No, I got you. Yes.
0: All right. No. Okay. Shelly, let me tell you something. Your little near-death experience isn't going to stop Shelly from beating you. I want you to know that, okay? Shelly is one of the nicest human beings I've ever met, but she will not lose this game on purpose. It just won't happen. So, Shelly, get out.
1: Good luck.
2: We
1: love her.
2: Good luck. Good luck.
1: Well, thank you.
0: I agree with you, Christine. Like, if you're going to take on Michael Jordan one-on-one, then I think you need to beat him fair and square. You know, you don't want Michael Jordan to just give you an easy one just because. So, not going to happen. Here we go. Question number one for you.
1: Here we go.
0: As heard in the Entertainment Report, which country singer is releasing his album Signs this week with songs like Fish, Hunt, Golf, Drink, and Down Goes the Whiskey?
1: The only thing I could think of is Luke Bryan.
0: Good guess. Fresh off her breakup with Role Model, which actress was spotted out with Machine Gun Kelly?
2: And her boobies. Three.
1: Wait, hold on.
2: Two. One.
0: All right, you got three left. You're okay. You're good. You're good. Jimmy Butler turns 38 today. What is he known for?
1: Good Lord, I called on the wrong day, friend.
2: Take a guess.
0: No,
2: two.
0: Okay.
1: Golf.
0: Which Mrs. Officer rapper announced an upcoming collaboration with Fortnite?
1: Three. No clue, friend.
0: All right, you got this one. You got this one. The answer is Australia. Last week, the first NFL regular season game was played in Australia, which is also known as this country.
1: Yay! I feel bad for Bella right now. She's like, you know pop culture, right?
0: No.
2: Is that how she's quizzing people? Tell me more. She's supposed to use old questions.
0: That's the screener question. Do you know?
2: Yes or no? Do you know?
1: That was an actual question that I got right. But let me hear Shelly beat me.
2: Oh no! Right. Wait, how did she do?
0: Well, she got a two, and it was a generous two. But anyway. All right, Shelly. As heard in the Entertainment Report, which country singer is releasing his album Signs this week with songs? I mean, just deep thinking here. Fish, Hunt, Golf, Drink, and Down Goes the Whiskey.
4: Oh, no.
2: Three.
4: Luke Bryan.
0: Yeah. No, I get it. You got to take a second because we got Luke's, we got Bryan's.
4: Well, because they have Zach Brown Band.
0: Right.
4: You know, I get it. Yeah.
0: And then, Zach Bryan, Zach Brown, Luke Bryan, Luke Holmes. Yeah, there's a lot of
4: it. I cannot keep them straight. I can't.
0: I get it. Okay. Fresh off her breakup with Role Model, which actress was spotted out with Machine Gun Kelly?
4: Dakota Johnson.
0: That is right. Jimmy Butler turns 38 today. What's he known for?
4: Jimmy Butler is a basketball player.
0: Yes, he was. Which Mrs. Officer rapper announced an upcoming collaboration with Fortnite?
2: Three.
4: Oh.
2: Two.
4: Drake?
0: No. Lil Wayne. Okay. And finally, last week, the

0: first NFL regular season game was played in this country?
1: Australia.
0: Yeah, that's a 4. And that is a win. Christine, you did a great... I mean, look, first of all jokes aside, I'm being very, very sincere. I'm so glad that you're okay. Mm-hmm. We are very grateful for your dedication despite all of that. But you do have to say
2: Thank
0: it. And take it easy. Take it easy, Christine. In fact, if you don't want to do the gorilla, I'll do it for you. It's fine. But my name is Christine. I got showed up on the showdown, and you can't hang with the gorilla. Go.
2: My name is Christine. I got showed up real bad on the showdown, and I can't hang with the gorilla.
0: Yeah. All right, calm down. All right. Hey, excellent job. We're going to get you something. Jason, we got to hook her up with something good,
3: yes,
0: okay?
3: Yes, we got you. Mm-hmm.
0: All right, good.
2: Thanks,
0: hey,
2: guys. Thanks for making my day every day.
0: Oh. No, thank you. And hang on 1 second. All right, I'm glad she's okay. That is scary stuff.
4: Yeah.
0: $1,400 is the prize tomorrow. 1,215 wins. 21 straight. Shelly, we'll do it again tomorrow.
4: All right, sounds good.
0: But you won't get the Celine Dion lead in tomorrow. Sorry, so you're going to have to fire yourself up.
4: You're like, what about Whitney Houston or something? I don't know.
3: Yes.
0: Okay. You know, tomorrow's a new day. You just never know.
4: We'll see. Okay.
0: All right, have a good day. Bye.
4: All right, you too. Bye.
0: Kiki's Court is next. Ba-da-bop.
5: Girl, you're going to the nursing home.
0: Okay, that's next.
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12: Traffic is stopped on DC 295 southbound.

0: Oak Lane split and 295. 395 northbound is stop and go between Washington Boulevard and the 14th Street Bridge. Siouxland Parkway inbound jammed off and on between Silverhead Road and South Capitol Street. I'm Rose, and that's your traffic.
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0: Lots of sunshine for today. 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
3: Fairfax County Public Schools is considering selling corporate naming rights to high school athletic facilities to raise money. The funds could help pay for better protective equipment and maintenance of artificial turf fields, but some school board members have concerns about corporate branding on school property. The goal is to have that program in place by fall of 2027. Maryland is offering about $349,000 in grants for environmental projects across the state. The Keep Maryland Beautiful program is accepting applications through December 1st. For projects focused on environmental education, community stewardship, and protecting natural resources. Volunteer groups, nonprofits, communities, and land trusts can apply. The awards will be announced in March. And a child found alone early Sunday in Ocotee has been reunited with his family. PG County police say the child was found around 5 a.m. Now, they didn't release details about how the child ended up alone, but they did say that he is safe. I'm Rose. Those are the three things you need to know for your day on Hot 99.5.
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3: Chafed? Oh. The inside of your booty cheeks?
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4: 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This is Jack Harlow on Kalen in the Morning.
3: Yeah, Monday, September 14th, The Fred Show. Hey, Kalen.
2: Period.
3: Yep. Hi, Jason Brown.
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7: Good morning.
3: Showbiz and Bella are here. Kiki's Court in just a second. The throwback dance party with DJ Neurotic is coming up. We may have to get back to this tomorrow. I don't know if one of you guys make a note, because I have self-diagnosed ADD, and I'll just forget.
2: I got you.
3: But I did go to the Bears-Panthers game yesterday. I'm going to the Commanders game in a couple of weeks. What I've decided to do is make my radio station, my monthly radio station tour of duty. I'm associating it now with, it's only going to correspond with NFL games.
2: How fun!
3: So if you have an NFL team, I'll see you soon. I'm just going to go to as many games as I can. But at the Panthers-Bears game yesterday, I met a woman named Cassie, okay? There may be no bigger flex on the planet than what she was just able to do for me. She works at a place called Bojangles.
7: Oh, yes.
3: She is the senior digital manager for Bojangles. Now, if you are not from the South, and I guess it's moving into the Midwest, if you've never had Bojangles, think fried chicken, think biscuits, think like deep fried incredibleness. Mm-hmm. Okay. Mm. And so I met her son yesterday. It was his first NFL game. It was very exciting for him, and I emailed her and said, it was great to meet you. Basically, I'm kissing up because I love she was a very nice woman, but I love Bojangles with all my heart. And luckily, as much as I would like one near my home, it's a real good thing there isn't one, because I would need two Gideon personal trainers then, and maybe the surgeon from our player from the Showbiz Shelly Showdown to operate to start my heart again, because it would maybe not be the best thing. But I emailed her. I said, it was nice to meet you. And she responded with, if you're still in town or when you come back, please enjoy a chicken sandwich on me with this code.
5: Nice.
3: So she can just drop Bojangles on people for free like it's just nothing.
2: Like a power.
7: True queen.
2: Yes.
3: Can you imagine having that kind of power? Like, hey, no. You have a free Bojangles sandwich on me. Don't even worry about it. Like, here you go. Just have it. I guess my question would be, and we'll get back to it maybe tomorrow, is what is your major flex? Like, whether it's a hobby or whether it's your job or you know somebody, your dad. Your dad is somebody, you know. Yeah, my dad, my daddy's a lawyer, you know. I would wonder. Like, I know Jason Brown. Yeah. Like, for example, my major flex is I know Jason Brown.
2: Same.
3: If you ask me for tickets, I can be like, yeah, I got you. Except really what I'm doing is calling Jason and going, hey, do you got me? Is really how that works. Because I can't do anything unless Jason Brown says yes.
5: Right, yeah. My flex is I am Jason Brown.
3: Yeah, right.
2: You know? Yeah.
3: Exactly.
2: Step into your power.
7: Come on.
3: Exactly. But it's literally like I have to ask dad. Like, you know, people be like, hey, can I go to this? I'll be like, let me ask you. I don't even pretend like it's for, because if I say no, that's also his fault. So that's right. Why I do it that way.
5: Yeah.
3: But you know, so my flex is that I know Jason Brown. His flex is that he is Jason Brown. Paulina, I would imagine your flex is that you could spray tan anyone, anywhere.
6: And I was about to say, all you guys, I could spray tan each and every one of you in probably less than 20 minutes.
5: Ooh.
3: Okay.
6: That's how quick.
3: Kalen, what's your flex?
2: I have a friend with a plane.
7: Oh,
3: yeah, that's a good one.
2: Yeah, it's
3: that,
2: you.
3: It can come in handy. Kiki, what's your flex? You have a friend with a plane?
7: Well, I have Mama Fred's number, her direct line.
5: Ooh.
7: So please don't ever make me call her.
3: That trumps, that trumps everything.
7: Yes, it does.
3: I'm so scared that one of you will tell on me to Mama Fred about something that I've
2: done.
3: Watch
2: it.
7: Okay, yeah. Don't make me call her.
3: Mm-hmm. Yeah. But you have, and you've had lunch and sent me pictures of it, and I wasn't invited yet. I'm aware.
7: Yes.
3: Kiki's Court and the Throwback Dance Party with DJ Neurotic both next.

0: 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It's Kiki's Court.
1: All right, Saul Rise, the Honorable Judge Kiki. Rumor is that Judge Judy and you were having some conversations about being involved in an extended franchise. I don't mean to say too much.
2: Hey, she's passing that gavel on, and I'm ready to take it.
1: Mm-hmm. Yeah.
2: Yes.
1: Her son has. If he fails, they're going right to you.
2: Well, we're working on moving him out the way real quick anyway.
1: Yeah. Oh, okay.
2: Don't you worry about it. Yeah.
1: Wow. Mm-hmm. Wow. All right.
2: y'all just get ready. We're going to TV. It's coming.
1: Judge Kiki, take it away.
2: All right. Let's get into the courtroom. The gavel has been hit. It says, "Hey, Kiki, am I wrong for sending my mom to a nursing home? My name is Amanda. I am the oldest of three. My mom is 74 and needs around-the-clock care after a stroke. For the past 2 years, I've been her only caretaker. I quit my job and moved her in while my siblings just continued living their lives. Between losing my income and paying for my mom's expenses, I finally asked my siblings to contribute $500 a month towards her care. Well, they flipped out. They accused me of draining my mom's savings account, and they're saying that I'm trying to get money from them." So, exactly, Jason.
3: Whoa.
2: Right. So, wow. I told them, "Fine, if $500 a month is too much, you can start paying the nursing home. I'm going back to work." Now, my siblings are saying that I'm punishing my mom because they refuse to give me money. Am I wrong?
1: Wow, Kiki.
2: Yeah, man. First of all, I take my hat and my wig off to anyone who is a caretaker. That is not an easy feat. That is not an easy job. She explained that she's been a caretaker with no help from her siblings for 2 years. 2 years. You haven't done
1: it. Which is, tens of thousands of dollars in, oh my gosh, depending on how much care she needs, it could be more.
4: It's crazy.
1: Not only what she's probably having to spend to do it, but then the opportunity cost of not being able to work, and then the savings.
2: Right.
1: Yeah, getting old is very expensive.
2: It is. It's very expensive, and it's three siblings. So, within the 2 years, someone should have offered something.
4: Mm-hmm.
2: So, when she finally breaks down to the point where she reaches out to ask for it, you would think it would be like, you know what, sis? Absolutely. What can we do to help? Maybe if you can't get $500 a month, you can commit to $250. But to just automatically accuse her of draining your mom's savings, you don't know what's going on with your mom's finances. Clearly, you don't care.
4: Mm-hmm.
2: So, I don't think she's wrong at all. I think someone needs to step up and either help her. And if you don't like the fact that she wants to go back to work and mom has to go to a care facility, then you can take mom in and you can give it 2 years and see how it works out for you with no help. I can't stand when people do this to caregivers because you don't know what it's like unless you're doing it.
1: Yeah. You guys are the jury, by the way. 855-591-1035. You can call and text the same number. Imagine how much less money there would be if she were in a nursing home and this woman weren't caring for her and they were having to spend. The money would have been gone a long time ago.
2: Yes.
1: The amount of money they've saved because she was doing it. And the other thing is, if you're so consumed with how much of your family's fortune, quote unquote, is being spent, then get involved in the process. But instead, you all just sitting there like bystanders watching this all happen. Like, if you really think it's being squandered, then why? You get your hands dirty. You get in here. You do it.
2: Right. Yep.
4: It's sadly so common that one sibling is doing a lot of the work, and it's circumstantial. Like my step grandma has been going through it health wise a little bit, and my stepdad is one of six brothers, the only one that's at home, so obviously it's following, there's two, but it's falling on him, and the other siblings from out of state can't really do much,
2: Right.
4: But it's you could pitch in other ways,
2: At the very least, I understand living out of state, or you may have children or a family or a really busy career, but you have to contribute something.
4: Yeah.
2: This is your mother too.
4: Correct. Yeah.
2: And to just accuse her of stealing the money or, what do you need the money for? Hello? I'm taking care of our mom.
4: Right.
2: Yeah.
4: Right.
2: I don't think you're wrong at all, sis.
1: Right. Mm-hmm. And they should have to contribute. And again, it's about to get a lot more expensive. If she says, fine, no one's going to help me, well, then she'll have to go to a home, which is probably not best for her. I don't know that, but I think most people would like to be in their own homes,
2: right,
1: if they can afford that luxury. And then that's going to be really, really expensive. And, we're all going to go, Bob's going to go broke in the process, or we're all going to have to spend a lot more money to make this work. Delaney, how you doing?
5: Hi. Well, how are you?
1: Doing okay, Delaney. What do you heard this scenario in Kiki's Court. What say you?
5: I say that woman is absolutely right. Put her mother into a home. Responsibility. Why should it fall on her?
2: Yep.
5: Also, no, why didn't the mother plan for it?
1: Well, maybe she did, but you know, I think a lot of people, they think it's going to cost this much, and then it costs that much. And imagine how much less she would have had if the daughter hadn't been there to care for her. You know what I mean? Like, imagine if she'd had to pay for this care all along, there'd be even less. I don't think people realize how expensive it is to have someone care for you
5: in
1: your home. Yeah.
2: Mm-hmm. Yep.
1: Yeah. Yeah.
5: So
1: it's crazy.
5: Expensive, and I think they could trade responsibility. 2 years here, 2 years there, or just offer some money.
2: Yep.
1: Yeah. Yeah. Thank you, Delaney. Have a good day. Well, that's the other thing. If you're not going to help, the least you can do is throw money.
2: Correct. Right. Yeah. So it's one thing to pay for care or to get care. It's one thing to have good care. You know, if we're being real, there's some horror stories that have come out of different places. And if you love your mother and you know that your sister is doing a good job, you would think to prevent her having to go into a facility, you would at least dig in your pocket a little bit.
1: Right, right. If you're going to be absent and you're going to let someone else do all the work, then the very least you could do is pay the premium that comes with that for your mother. Mm-hmm. Hey, Crystal, how you doing?
3: Hey, how are you? I'm blessed. I hope you are.
1: Hey, yes, ma'am, and thank you for saying that. A lot of people texting, just like you, Crystal, saying, hey, I've been through this before. Mm-hmm. And so you hear this and it's triggering.
3: Yeah, because I've dealt with it. So not just on a professional standpoint, but on a personal standpoint. I took care of my husband, lost him going on 10 years, and my son just came up on 4 years. My son was 19 with sarcoma. There's a lot that goes into caretaking, not just when it comes to the financial obligations of what's needed for the health care items and things like that. There are day-to-day needs that are needed outside of having to financially take care of yourself. And if you have children like myself, if you're in school, if you have other outside bills or debts that you have going on, and if the loved ones that you are taking care of that have those debts, the hospitals and Medicare and Medicaid, they don't pay for everything.
2: Mm-hmm. Nope.
3: People think that the things that we get when you are taking care of someone or someone falls ill, that it's literally coming strictly out of these insurances and these Medicaids and out of the financial aspects of the government. Baby, we go hard. And when I say we go hard every day, mm-hmm. every day, with or without it. And that's what a lot of people fail to realize. So when you can selfishly just sit there, first of all, my mother and my father passed and he didn't pass inside of a nursing home because my family came together. But when you are a sibling and you have no one mm-hmm. and you can't rally together, that's what we are for. And when we say we are villages when it comes to our children out here in the community, what about your family?
2: That's right.
3: Or your family. Yeah. What about your parents? What about mm-hmm. your loved ones? What about the people you meet? Don't just be there for them when it's time to have a party mm-hmm. or when it's time to just be there and celebrate them, you know, in a function of a gathering where everyone is just, oh, whoop-de-whoop and having fun. You have to be there when it matters. Mm-hmm. And people don't understand that that does a lot to people, not just those who are the caretakers, but those who are going through it. How do you think they feel when they don't see you coming around to show that love? But here you are when I'm on my deathbed.
2: That's true.
1: Yeah. Hey, and Crystal, I appreciate your passion and thank you for calling. Have a great day.
3: You too.
1: It's amazing. It is amazing what you will see someone's true character when it comes to family peril, you know, if it's like, you know, difficulties in family dynamics, and you'll really see people's true character when it comes to the money.
2: Oh, yes.
4: Oh, yeah.
2: Oh, yes.
1: When it comes, because this is really about money, it sounds like. This isn't even about the well-being of the mother. This is about where's my money? Well, your money's gone and it would be gone a lot faster if not for me.
2: Mm-hmm.
1: So, yeah.
4: Even like caring for my grandpa, like I was doing things that weren't glamorous, you know, like had to help change him and like he had to pee into this thing and like seeing family members be like, oh, I can't do it. I'll throw up or that's gross. And mm-hmm. I'm like, I don't want to do it either.
2: Right.
4: But like, let this man have some dignity. Like right. act like it's not gross. Just do it. Talk to him about something else. Like it's not, I'm not having fun.
2: Right.
4: You know, but it's like, oh my God.
1: Yeah. You will see the true colors. Yeah. of everybody in the family when it comes to the money. Mm-hmm. Every single time when someone happens, it's the

0: C on all the socials. You find him there. Hi, Erica and Lila. Luke wants to say happy birthday, Sherry. Good morning. Thanks for all the texts. The fun fact is
1: this next. Is the Fred Show.

0: Good morning. 395 northbound between 110 and Boundary Channel Drive. The right lane is blocked because of an accident. Traffic is stopped from Washington Boulevard. Traffic is jammed on 3rd Street Tunnel northbound between Massachusetts Avenue and New York Avenue. DC 295 southbound, stop and go between Eastern Avenue and Pennsylvania Avenue. GW Parkway is jammed southbound after Spout Run Parkway to Roosevelt Bridge. Also between Washington Boulevard and the 14th Street Bridge. I'm Rose in that traffic.
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1: Lots of sunshine for today. High near 79.
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0: you know, the first known speeding ticket was issued for going 8 in a 2. In 1896, a British motorist named Walter Arnold was caught driving about 8 miles an hour in a 2 mile an hour zone in England. A police constable reportedly chased him down on a bicycle and gave him a ticket. The first speeding ticket, going 8 in a 2. Is that the equivalent of going like 160 or something? 8 in a 2. If you get pulled over on a bike, by the way, and you're in a car, it's not good.
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0: It's the Fred Show. Thank you so much for having us on today. As always, we love you. We appreciate you.

0: Yeah, Fred goes to a beach somewhere. It's very, very expensive, right? Exactly, where somebody feeds me drinks.
1: Yes.
0: And I guess somebody can go too.
2: Yeah.
0: On the Fred Show.
2: Yes.
0: It sounds very exciting. We'll have another keyword tomorrow morning. 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All these things that I'm going to request. 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Tomorrow, we'll do Stay or Go Waiting. More money with Shelly. More trips to Vegas. Have an amazing day. We'll see you then. Bye, guys.
1: Bye. Good morning. 395 northbound between 110 and Boundary Channel Drive. The right lane is blocked because of an accident. Traffic is stopped from Washington Boulevard. Traffic is jammed on 3rd Street Tunnel northbound between Massachusetts Avenue and New York Avenue. DC 295 southbound, stop and go between Eastern Avenue and Pennsylvania Avenue. GW Parkway is jammed southbound after Spout Run Parkway to Roosevelt Bridge. Also between Washington Boulevard and the 14th Street Bridge. I'm Rose in that traffic.
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15: 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High near 79.
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Morning, Nick Gomez on Hot 99.5. Hoping your weekend was lovely. I'm just returning from a few days back in New Jersey with my family, so if I feel slightly abrasive today, it's just the New Jersey rubbing off.

0: Nick Gomez on Hot 99.5. It's been these last few weeks. I've been thinking a lot about how things just feel kind of terrible. And I've been looking for ways to, like, get involved in my community, in my city, to try to make those things less terrible. And the little idea that popped into my head about a week ago was, what if I sign up to be an election worker, a poll worker for the midterm elections this year? Nothing political about it, just wanting to make sure all the people that I live around get to vote. And so I did it. It took literally 20 minutes. Signed up through the DC Board of Elections website. I've got my training scheduled for next week. And then we'll be all set to go to do my little part come November. You can do the same too. It's dcboe.org if you live in the district. Or if you're in Maryland, it's elections.maryland.gov. Or Virginia is elections.virginia.gov. Be a poll worker with me. Not an ad, just maybe something fun we can do for each other this year.
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There will be no Olivia Rodrigo slander in this house because she's out here writing an album that will destroy you while also raising $20 million for charity at that festival she threw a few weeks ago. 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

Jingle Ball is back, whether you're ready for it or not. 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

I mean, we were trying to count her out of country music years ago, maybe even decades ago. But here's Taylor Swift with the Country Music Award in the year 2026. She has not yeed her last haw. It's Hot 99.5.

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Nick Gomez on Hot 99.5. It's like Project Low just takes over this city in like more ways than one every year. Now the Glow Block Party happening October 3rd on Pennsylvania Avenue. Diplo, West End, Animal England going to be there. I've got your tickets. Two songs from now.

0: all week. I've got your tickets to the Glow Block Party happening on Pennsylvania Avenue, October 3rd, Diplo, West End, Edible England, and more, all going to be there. 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

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It's the end of a very long era. Judge Judy retiring from televised courtroom drama. Her son is going to take over for her, too.

still never got to see it in 70 millimeter. It's just sold out for weeks in DC. But The Odyssey beating out Jurassic Park as Universal's highest grossing film ever. It makes sense now. 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

Nick Gomez on Hot 99.5. This is my plea to the people who are in charge of, like, public pools and whatnot. I should still be able to go to that, even after Labor Day. It's still hot out. I'd still like to lounge in the sun.

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It's

You see Benson Boone running around on stage during his shows wearing that Spider-Man costume. I thought this was a classy party. I thought this was a family event. Quite the sight. Dot 99.5. I'm sorry.

matching Mariah Carey's all-time record of 22 non-consecutive weeks at number one on the Billboard Hot 100, Ella Langley is about to do it. Now the question is, does Mariah like break through to 23 weeks this year during the holidays? Who's to say? It's Choosing Texas on Hot 99.5.

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I mean, did you ever think in the year 2026 we'd be talking about Katy Perry's one-year anniversary with the former Prime Minister of Canada, Justin Trudeau? No, I bet you didn't. No one did. But they're celebrating a happy year together. It's crazy where life will take you. 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
8: My name is Marcus, and I'm from Youngstown. You don't have to explain what families are going through to Amy Acton. She grew up here in Youngstown. Grandfather was a steelworker, like me. She learned to make ends meet. That's why I trust her to fight for us as governor.
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The Fred Show has that announcement. 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

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Stay or go. We'll debate some relationship drama. $1,400 with Showbiz Shelley waiting by the phone and more. It's The Fred Show tomorrow morning on Hot 99.5. All right.

First, it was $10 million that Olivia Rodrigo raised just through ticket sales for her Daisy Chain Fields Festival in Southern California a few weekends ago. All for charities, organizations that benefit women and girls. And then Melinda Gates rolled through and matched that $10 million. $20 million bucks donated from Olivia Rodrigo in this first year of this

0: 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Like, people fully expecting her to be musical guest on SNL. We don't even get that.
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5: Traffic.
6: The accidents on the inner loop of the Beltway after the Little River Turnpike now clear, but traffic is still jammed from Braddock Road. In Springfield, there is an accident blocking the two right lanes on westbound Fullerton Road at Boudinard Drive. So watch out for police direction there and some delays. That's your traffic up to the minute.
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13: Portions of the following program were pre-

Harry Styles on Hot 99.5. I'm Nick Gomez. Gonna get out of here. Have a great rest of your Monday. Oh, God, only Monday. I'll talk to you same time, same place tomorrow. Bye.

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1: 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I'm Elizabeth Bethany on Hot 99.5, back from Walt Disney World. Honestly, I feel like I've been gone forever, but a new week. It's going to be good. We'll have the Monday Motivation Mix, too, coming up at 4.

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still rocking my burgundy and gold today. Everyone's like, you know they lost, right? The Commanders. But I don't know. It might show up on the record as a loss. I was pleased. I kept getting goosebumps watching the defense. Hopefully it continues and only gets better. But it's hot 99.5. Maybe not a victory Monday, but still something to feel

The Biebers celebrated their 8th anniversary. It feels crazy that they've been married for 8 years. I feel like that is so many headlines of people trying to dissect their relationship, but they're still doing great. It's Hot 99.5. Stella Lefty for you right now. It's

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record for weeks at number one with this one. Now, maybe Mariah Carey comes back again this Christmas season, but I think Ella Langley, she's killing it. And she is on for you to celebrate. 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

We have back-to-back Olivias on Hot 99.5, and then Olivia Benson going to be hosting the Emmys tonight. I actually enjoy the Emmys because I feel like it's not homework before watching it. I've seen a lot of the shows.

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1: Yes, I have Jonas Brothers tickets. 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

Michelle, who I feel like always looks amazing, she said one of her hacks is having apple cider vinegar before having a bunch of carbs, like pasta or whatever it is. 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So now you just got to remember to do it. 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

believe what one of our babysitters said? Hot 99.5. I am Melissa Bethany, and I had to run back in the house like 5 minutes after dropping or after leaving, and the TV was on. And we're like, we don't really want the TV on for our 7-month-old son. So this babysitter's like, well, it was amazing. Can you believe that he turned it on all by himself? Straight to PBS Kids. I don't even know how to get to PBS Kids, but apparently, my 7-month-old.

Grande. It's called Petal from her new album on Hot 99.5. There's this girl. Did you see she created a new Commanders logo? So it's a W, but then it has like the Washington Monument in it and the DC flag kind of in. Emily Morgan creates. I have been fascinated with all of the logos she's redesigning.

0: It's a Monday, which means the Monday Motivation Mix with DJ Dirty Elbows on Hot 99.5. I am Elizabethany. Before that, there's a guy who I guess thought that honesty is the best policy and might get him out of trouble, but that was not the case. He was caught putting a bunch of cameras in public places, public bathrooms, and warehouses, and said, "I'm a huge pervert. I like doing pervert things." I shouldn't laugh, but like, the word is just so weird. And he ends up showing them exactly how he set up all these cameras, and they're all like, "Oh yeah, that's really impressive." You know, all the authorities. I don't know if he thought that he was showing them how other people did it, so maybe he would get off on like the legal term. I mean, but that did not work. He also said he's just like Quagmire on Family Guy, so it's not unusual. Well,
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very happy to be back here in studio for Hot 99.5. It was very hot in Florida. But I'm Liz Bethany, also excited to have DJ Dirty Elbows coming in next for the Monday Motivation Mix right after Olivia Rodrigo.

best thing that you can do for your happiness. Even if it feels scary, it can help you identify what you actually want. It creates space for other pursuits. It can save you time and money. So, if you feel like you would quit if it weren't for blank, or everything about it is feeling really hard, you don't love your chances of success, and people around you may be saying that it's time to let it go, or they're saying they miss you, these are all signs. It could be time to give up that dream. You'll find another one. I know.

0: We are talking about the signs of when it's time to quit or give up on something. But give up doesn't have to have a bad connotation. And you say that you've learned this a few times. And what is always the sign for you?
1: Whenever your mental health starts getting messed up, that right there is when you should draw the line. You should never let it get that far. When you start really feeling it and it's really negatively affecting you, that right there is enough. No.

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There's a guy who was born with no arms, but he is now a professional racer, like race car driver. He does it with his feet. He has hit up to 110 miles per hour around the track. He said it all started by watching this racing team, and he emailed them and was like, hey, I do everything with my feet. I eat, I write, everything. Can you take me on and teach me how to race? And they said yes. Also, a woman, 79 years old, recently got married. I guess she never would wear a bathing suit on a boat or on family outings because she didn't want to get in the water. But now she's tubing and apparently has more life in her than ever before. So send that email or fall in love and get you more out

0: Monday Motivation Mix. So do we have anything to look forward to?
1: Not really. Busy at work.
0: Okay, well, that leaves a lot of opportunity for things to happen that you're not expecting. Also, a lot of TV coming back. Doc, one of my favorite shows, gonna be back this week. There's the new season of Traitors, New Blood with Zero.

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0: DJ Dirty Elbows, thank you as always for bringing us the energy on a Monday on Hot 99.5. My name is Elizabethany. I also want to share, or not share, but thank the people who have taken this post that was very sad about a missing cat and making it positive. Sharing all these stories of how they never gave up hope in finding their pet, and months later or years later, their animals were found. Like, there is actually one out of Baltimore that went missing during the ice storm. And is now 7 months later, on Labor Day weekend, was found in a park and reunited. And I was just crying 5 minutes ago because the video being reunited with its humans is so sweet. Also, someone said that their cat had gone missing. And 10 years later, she's over at her boyfriend's house for the first time. And she's like, hold on a second. That's my cat. When did you adopt it? Talk about fate. Not that I want anyone to meet their soulmate because of a lost cat or have confirmation that they are the soulmate, but to find out the person you're dating has your old cat, what?
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hamster maxing might be something I can get behind. I kind of hate the whole maxing anything trend, but I saw Chrissy Teigen doing this in her rooms, and all the textures, yes, feels good on Hot 99.

0: than 11 full days away from finding out who's going to be at Hot 99.5 Jingle Ball this year. So set an alarm for the 25th, and we'll be giving hints to, you know, Alex Warren. He was there last year.
1: They say the holy water's watered down, and this town's lost its faith. 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

0: 99.5. My name is Elizabethany. I also love 7-Eleven just like any normal human being should. I am proud to say that I have cut off my addiction to Slurpees because I definitely had one of those. Once drove 66 miles just to get one. Anyway, my husband has not kicked his, and he just casually mentions the other day that he signed up for the 7-Eleven annual pass. And I'm like, what is that? It's $100 a year, $10 a month. I look it up, wondering what you could possibly get that is worth $100 a year, $10 a month. That's more than what we pay for other things. You could get seven free, or I guess it's like every five Slurpees that you buy, you get a sixth one free. 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You get a $0 delivery fee with some orders. So you'd have to get four free Slurpees a month, two deliveries a month. You get 5 cents off a gallon, but you know, that's really only like 60 cents a fill up. We were doing the math. I was like, in no way is this worth it. You'd have to spend $80 a month on pickup or delivery items to get $8 back. I can't blame him because I fall for things like this all the time, but normally he's better than this.
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Taylor Swift allegedly mortified that Nikki Glaser said that she doesn't know Taylor Swift and Travis Kelce at all, but was invited to the wedding as a fan. 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

seeing some new stretch marks on your body to be like, well, it's too late. I finally hit the moment of too late to start my diet. No, that happened to me yesterday. I was just staring at them like, those will disappear, right?

0: has now tied Mariah Carey for most weeks at number one on the Billboard charts. I feel like Mariah might keep going when Christmas comes around again, but it's fine. I'm excited for Ella Langley. Here is some other e-buzz for today. Hayden Panettiere, the cause of death has been announced, and it was just one pill of Oxy that she took that was laced with fentanyl, likely without her knowing, that was deadly. So, again, don't do drugs, kids. A lot of people upset with Sydney Sweeney. If you've seen all of the posts of, like, this is what a real woman in sports looks like, it's because she was just basically dressing naked with a bunch of sports balls. That's what she does, you know, and it's getting attention, so I feel like it worked. We know that women in sports are stronger than that. I wonder if she can even throw a ball. If you like industry, they keep adding more to the cast of the final season. Ben Platt gonna be a part of it. Meanwhile, they took away from the cast of Sister Wives. No more Cody and Robin. It's been 16 years. Why is that show still going? And Oprah gonna have a show again, but not on TV. She's going to be doing a little residency, a weekend, basically, at the Sphere. Sounds like it'll be a whole wellness, like, story time, musical situation to change your life.
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I got real scared real quick about using AI. Not that I feel as though I use it in any way that could turn into a smart house on Disney situation, but that Anthropic guy really sending a message last week on Hot 99.5. I could

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2: 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This is Into Your Heart.

0: That is AJ McLean, yes, of the Backstreet Boys on Hot 99.5. It's called Into Your Heart, and I need to know what you think. I feel like the lyrics, obviously not groundbreaking, but I like the sound of that more than I expected to. Not that I don't like him. He was always my favorite BSB. He's still dancing, too, in the video. He's on tour, unfortunately not coming here, but none of that matters. 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

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And they were doing the International Food and Wine Festival. 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

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Stay or go. We'll debate some relationship drama. $1,400 with Showbiz Shelley waiting by the phone and more. It's The Fred Show. Tomorrow morning.

risking all of my friendships and family relationships by having my son be a part of this Baby of the Year competition. 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He's 7 months old now. 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
1: Ryan Seacrest here. How many of us have had somebody in our lives for a long time and realized that you put their name, you misspelled their name wrong in your contacts? And you may have called them by the wrong name. I have your name wrong, Sisney, in my contacts still.
2: Bill?
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2: In like 20 years.
1: Yeah, because I put it in there before I'd seen it ever. And I guessed what Sisney spelled was. And there it is. I actually had my friend Reagan. I had his name spelled wrong for a long time, too. He finally corrected me like 5 years into our friendship. But I never went back and adjusted in my contacts. Why? My sister's husband, my brother-in-law.
2: Yes, that's who that is.
1: I spelled his name wrong, too. And it's still in there as Jimmy Lee.
2: Oh, I thought you said Jimmy.
1: It's Jimmy Leach.
2: Uh-huh,
1: but
2: right,
1: I only
2: right.
1: got to the Lee part before
2: wow.
1: I must have
2: really
1: gone.
2: Gave up.
1: I didn't even get to the CH. But it's still in there wrong. Why can't I go back and correct it?
2: It doesn't bother you? When I know something's wrong, I have to go back and fix it.
1: Generally, but I don't know with my context.
2: Yeah, I'm
1: no.
2: the same as Ryan. Once you're in, like, if you're in as, like, somebody, if you're a KISS intern and you get hired, you're still in my phone and it's KISS intern.
1: Like, yes. I have bananas. I have Derek Huff's name in my contacts is DWTS winner.
2: Yeah, I would leave it like that, too.
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1: Sarah Bareilles just gave the world her first album in 7 years, Good Grief, which is a playful name for a project that tackles several hard topics. 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
1: Oh, I wanted to tell you, I saw this. These are considered the names. These are the future names for children that are considered to be the most loyal, trustworthy, and grounded people if they have this name. So if you're thinking about a baby name, the most loyal, trustworthy, and grounded female names, Elizabeth, Caroline, and Anna. We don't have any here.
2: No.
1: For the guys, the names are William, Robert, and Alexander.
2: Oh, Robert is stand-up.
1: Really? Do you know a Robert?
2: I know, yeah. Every Robert I know is like...
1: Isn't your husband Robert?
2: No, he's just Robbie. Isn't that interesting?
1: He's not Robert.
2: No, he's not Robert. He's just Robbie on his birth certificate. R-O-B-Y.
1: But that is interesting. I never thought about that.
3: That's kind of like Roby.
2: Yeah, it's not Robert.
1: And did you ever ask his parents why?
2: No, actually.
3: And why is Robert Bobby?
1: You guys, I mean.
2: Yeah, I don't know.
3: Right? That makes zero sense to me.
1: Why is Richard?
3: Uh-huh. We can't even say it.
1: Let's just move on to the quote. No amount of waiting will make you braver. No amount of worrying will make you safer. So stop.
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